0: Former director Bhuta Singh Dhillon of Indo-Kiwi Horticulture Limited was found to have underpaid four Indian nationals. Three of them were also made to unlawfully hand over tens of thousands of dollars from their wages. The former workers will each get $33,000. In sport, rugby league with Machinery House in a league of their own, and high praise for Chanel Harris-Tavita, who starts at halfback for the Warriors against Souths on Saturday. He took a break from the NRL in 2023, and Matty John said on Fox Sports his return has been remarkable.
1: It's the biggest turnaround I've ever seen in careers. Yep. Chanel, he's come back, and mate, geez, he's playing great.
0: And in football news, Barcelona have signed Spanish FIFA World Cup winner Rodri from Manchester City for $150 million.
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3: Breeze weather with Harvey Norman. 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
4: Harvey Norman.
5: Mostly sunny today for Auckland, moderate southerlies. Tomorrow, sunny again, and those southerly winds still hanging around. Friday, looking a bit cloudy with a westerly change. High today for Auckland of 14 degrees.
3: The Breeze.
5: 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George Michael, bit of inspiration for songs you could vote for in the Breeze. 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Also Alex Warren and ABBA.
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1: They say the holy water's watered down, and this town's lost its faith. 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Oh my, my, oh my, my love, I take one look at you, you're taking me.

0: Pat Benatar. Auckland's Breeze on 93.4 The Workday with Jolene. 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And next week, once we get through the countdown, we're going to have a Totally 80s movie night with the team at Silky Otter Cinemas. Do you want to come? I'll tell you what, you definitely want to come because we're giving you the chance to watch the movie this song is from. That's the power of love. Back to the Future. Yes, Michael J. Fox. Oh, The DeLorean, such a cool movie. Talk about nostalgia. It's going to be amazing. So we're screening it next Thursday, 27th of August, an exclusive 80s movie night. If you want to be there, just text Silky and your details to 934. You can also jump on the Breeze Auckland Facebook page, get in to win there. Thanks to the team at Silky Otter, they've launched the Filmmakers Series, a community curated lineup of films celebrating some of cinema's greatest filmmakers, and sessions coming soon to Silky Otter. .co.nz. On the way, we've got Eric Carmen. That's another song from an 80s movie, 660, and Don Henley on Auckland's Breeze.
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0: It's the Human League, Auckland's Breeze on 93.4. It's the Workday with Jolene. That is just another one that you could vote for in the Breeze Totally 80s Countdown with Novus Glass. Jeez, we're spoiling you with all the 80s stuff, aren't we? Text VOTE to 934 and we'll send you the link to get your vote in by 3 o'clock on Friday. Now, I know a lot of us in Auckland hanging out to see these guys when they get here next year.
1: Oh, my girl, you used to be so lonely. You're a beautiful woman.
0: I think I've seen UB40 about three times in concert. They are so good and now celebrating 50 years of music and entertainment. So May the 26th, that show is on next year, the Unstoppable Tour. British icon Soul to Soul joining them as well. And you need to be listening to The Breeze this weekend because we're going to give you lots of chances to get in to win double passes to go to the show. Make sure you do that all weekend if you want to get your tickets. They are available now. We've got all the info at thebreeze.rover.nz. It's going to be such a good concert. All the hits. More from their extensive catalogue as well. Oh, such a good time. Let's check news in a couple of minutes. Auckland weather as well. Los Lobos coming. Billy Ocean and Adele on Auckland's Breeze.
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10: Good afternoon, I'm Bridget Hastie with the latest at 1. A man has been charged over an attempted copper theft which saw train services shut down in the capital. It happened at about 4am on July the 3rd with a signalling cable suffering major damage. A 54-year-old was arrested yesterday after police searched a Porirua address and is accused of endangering transport. Retail workers are worried about being left vulnerable to threats and violence due to understaffing. Rudd Hughes from Workers First Union says a recent survey shows employees are being left in the lurch.
13: The single biggest cause of abuse, harassment comes from understaffing. That comes through loud and clear.
10: A new specialist course on drones is now on offer for Defence Force troops. Participants are trained how to operate and build them. Lieutenant Colonel Simon Gauck says it's important knowledge.
16: Logistical lines of communication can be targeted with relative ease, so having our own internal supply chain helps mitigate against threats and increases our resilience.
10: Pop star Madonna has picked up the most nominations for this year's MTV Music Video Awards. Taylor Swift is in second place, although would become the most awarded artist in VMA history if she wins just one. Ariana Grande and Sabrina Carpenter are joint third, with the ceremony to be held in late September. To sport, the All Blacks forwards understand the significant role they have to play in the Test series with South Africa. Loose forward Peter Luckey says every week in international rugby, the pack faces high-quality physical opposition.
17: The Springboks have probably been the benchmark the last few years, so it'll be a tough challenge, but, you know, the boys are prepped well and, yeah, we'll be up for it.
10: Rugby with shift four, and a crucial game awaits the Black Sticks men at Hockey's World Cup. Having beaten Japan 2-0, they must beat Argentina tomorrow to make the quarterfinals.
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2: Breeze weather with Harvey Norman. 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
3: Harvey Norman.
0: Mostly sunny today for Auckland, moderate southerlies. Tomorrow, sunny again, and those southerly winds still hanging around. Friday, looking a bit cloudy with a westerly change. High today for Auckland of 14 degrees.
2: The Breeze.
0: It's the workday with Jolene and for Sarah, and we're halfway through the week. How good is that? Los Lobos coming up from a film that was huge in the 80s, Billy Ocean and Adele on The Breeze.

0: stare.
1: It's Robbie, Auckland's Breeze on 93.4. It's the Workday with Jolene. Now, Robert and Jeanette, Auckland's local breakfast back in the morning. This morning, a mystery unfolded. There's talk that in Torbay, there's a man in a golden mask who is hiding in bushes. Somebody busted him the other morning, and then they had a call this morning from Tina from Torbay.
2: Tina from Torbay.
0: Tina from Torbay.
2: Hello.
3: Morena, guys.
0: Morena. Kia ora, Tina.
3: Oh, well, I just want to start and say, let's take it down. This is a very serious issue.
2: Okay.
3: So we want to make sure we're addressing it seriously.
0: Thank you, Tina.
2: What do you know, being a local?
3: It's not great, but, you know, at least he's dressed in gold, I suppose. So, you know, on a serious note, perhaps he needs some support.
2: Yes.
3: I just wonder if he's been watching the K-pop Demon Hunters a little too much. Because, you know, the song Golden, you know.
2: Maybe he has.
1: Well, that's a theory, isn't it? So, can you help Robert and Jeanette unmask the man in the golden mask in Torbay? If you've got any ideas, get in touch. You can send us a text. Send that through to 934. Be listening tomorrow morning to them. Of course, the Quickfire Quiz is back at 10 to 8. Love it. Traffic updates and great music to get your day going. On the way, Laura Branigan, Roxette and Split Ends on Auckland's Breeze.
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0: It's Carly Simon, Auckland's Breeze on 93.4, The Workday with Jolene. Yes, that one squeaks into the 80s, 1980 it came out. And you can vote for it in the Breeze Totally 80s Countdown. Thanks to Nova's Glass. Time running out to do that, though. We close off the voting 3 o'clock on Friday. When you vote for up to 10 songs, you're in the draw to see these guys in a couple of weeks in Brisbane. Go West. Oh, they're on fire. Debbie Gibson's playing support as well. We're going to put you up at the FB Brisbane by Peppers. Look it up. It is gorgeous. $1,000 spending money. That's your shopping sorted, your meals and everything, maybe an Uber to the concert. And of course, we're going to fly you there and back too. Amazing package. How good would it be to escape to tropical Queensland? So get your votes in now. Text VOTE to 934 or go to thebreeze.rover.nz and do it. Monday and Tuesday next week. Going to be so much fun. 200 songs, 2 days of Totally 80s. Thanks to Nova's Glass. When you choose them, you're supporting a greener tomorrow. 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Latest news in a couple of minutes. We'll check how Auckland weather's looking. Martika's on the way. Survivor and Ed Sheeran on The Breeze.
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14: Good afternoon, I'm Bridget Hasty with the latest at 2. The findings of Tauranga City Council's external review into the Mount landslide tragedy are about to be made public. A media conference is due to get underway now. A police officer is in hospital after their car was hit head-on by a fleeing driver. Police say the suspect was seen travelling at twice the speed limit along Manly's Whangaparawa Road at around 4:30 this morning. He's accused of ramming a patrol car when signalled to stop before crashing into it, then fleeing on foot, discarding items including meth and thousands in cash. The 33-year-old was arrested and faces a raft of charges. A nasty flu strain is seen as a key reason for a major spike in school absences. New Zealand Principals Federation President Jason Miles says the uptick is very evident.
15: It seems like this winter is particularly sharp, particularly with the long-term 5 to 10 day illnesses of influenza.
14: A $20 million lotto ticket sold in West Auckland more than 3 weeks ago remains unclaimed. It was bought from Blockhouse Bay Post Shop and Stationers for the July 25th draw. Anyone who might have the winning ticket should write their name on the back and get it checked as soon as possible. To sport, the Battle of the Breakdown looms large as the All Blacks Test Series with South Africa edges ever closer to a start this Sunday morning. All Blacks loose forward Peter Luckey says they are taking a simplistic approach to this key area.
16: Getting our discipline right when the pitches are on and when they're not, having that self-control.
14: Rugby was shift four, and the Black Sticks men face a must-win game at the Hockey World Cup in Europe tomorrow night. Having scored a 2-0 win over Japan, New Zealand will face Argentina with the winner to advance to the quarterfinals.
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18: Breeze weather with Harvey Norman. 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
19: Harvey Norman.
20: Mostly sunny today for Auckland, moderate southerlies. Tomorrow, sunny again, and those southerly winds still hanging around. Friday, looking a bit cloudy with a westerly change. High today for Auckland of 14 degrees.
18: The Breeze.
20: 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Oh, you can see it, can't you? Manteca's on the way. 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Ed Sheeran, Bob Seger and the Silver Bullet Band on The Breeze.
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0: Oh, it's a banger from Kenny Loggins on Auckland's Breeze 93.4. It's The Workday with Jolene. Remember a while ago, somebody won that $40 million Powerball? Two tickets at Blockhouse Bay Post Shop and Stationers still hasn't been claimed. Geez, check your ticket if you bought a ticket there in July. Crossing fingers, that's amazing, isn't it? Now, I know there's a lot of people around Auckland sick at the moment. Oh, I was talking to a friend of mine before. He just sounds terrible. So sick. In fact, it's my big boss and I feel so sorry for him. Yeah, not good at all. So if you're in that boat or you've got somebody in your house that's not well with the flu, on the House of Wellness a little while ago, we had resident GP Dr. John talking about the different types of flu and, you know, what it takes to recover. Also, resident pharmacist Piara had some great advice around coughs and things like that. So that's available for you to listen to right now. Text House to 934. We'll send it to you. It's also at thebreeze.rover.nz. And I hope you start to feel better soon or help that person in your life to get better. On the way, we've got the Goo Goo Dolls, One Direction and Donna Summer on Auckland's Breeze.
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0: It's Go West, Auckland's Breeze on 93.4 The Workday with Jolene, and they are the guys that you could be seeing in a couple of weeks' time in Brisbane. It's the amazing trip we've got up for grabs. When you vote for the Breeze Totally 80s Countdown with Novus Glass, you go in the draw to win that. It'd be amazing escaping to Brisbane. So, so good. Robert and Jeanette are back in the morning. Auckland's local breakfast. They're on the hunt for this gold-masked vandal hiding in bushes in Torbay. I know. If you missed hearing about that earlier, you better be listening tomorrow morning to find out more about it. Quick fire quiz at 10 to 8. Looking forward to that because there's always lots of laughs, traffic updates, and great music to get your day going. On the way, we've got more music news as well. Wham coming up. Chicago, Shawn Mendes. I just did a double take because Mike Peru is walking towards the studio looking at me strangely. Okay. Have a great afternoon. It's Auckland's Breeze.
1: 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Robert and Jeanette.
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18: Good afternoon, I'm Bridget Hasty with the latest at 3. An external review into the fatal Mount Maunganui landslide has found the tragedy could have been prevented. The probe was commissioned by Tauranga City Council, examining things like the timeline and decision-making processes beforehand. Author Paul Davidson KC says no one person was at fault, but there were wider issues with Tauranga City Council's preparations.
19: TC's failure to prepare for an extreme weather event and its failure to have an effective risk mitigation in place, despite that mitigation being twice recommended, reveals the existence of deeply systemic flaws in its organisation.
18: A particularly nasty flu is being seen as a big reason for a marked increase in school absences. New Zealand Principals Federation President Jason Miles says this winter's strain can take anywhere from 5 to 10 days to get over.
20: We're normally in the business of getting children into classrooms and learning, but their learning can't happen if they're not well and affecting others.
18: A man has been charged in relation to 7 alleged arsons in Hastings. They occurred in the early hours of Saturday across the Akina and CBD areas. Colombian pop star Shakira has made a surprise visit to her home country as it recovers from a devastating earthquake. She pledged to rebuild several schools and a university through her education-focused foundation. To sport, the losses continue for New Zealand netball. Former Silver Ferns captain Emiliano Iheanacho is leaving the Central Pulse and heading to the West Coast Fever in Perth for next season. In the AFL, the Sydney Swans board has determined that 5 players have been suspended for the rest of the season. It's for their behaviour prior and separate to an alleged sexual assault incident in East Melbourne and is independent of the ongoing police investigation.
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8: Breeze weather with Harvey Norman. 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
21: Harvey Norman.
22: Fine and frosty conditions overnight with a low of 3, which is quite cold. Tomorrow we get some cloud after lunch and then some showers with a high of 15 degrees. A few southerlies as well at the moment, sitting on 12.
8: The Breeze.
22: Good afternoon, so good to have your company. Welcome to the Breeze Drive Home on your Wednesday. Soul Asylum's Runaway Train coming up. Also, some great 80s songs from Chicago and Wham.

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0: And hurting the blowfish, let her cry. It is Auckland's Breeze 93.4 with Mike. Great to have your company this afternoon. Hope you're having a good day. Okay, things I noticed when I got to work, the $20 million Powerball prize sold at the Blockhouse Bay Post Shop and Station is still unclaimed. For some unknown reason in my head, I was thinking, was it possible that I bought a lotto ticket in the area on that day? There's no chance, but I don't know why my mind started thinking it could be me. Wasn't, so good luck. Other thing I noticed today was the opening of the new Kmart, which is going to be in Westgate. That is happening on September the 10th. People go crazy for Kmart stuff, don't they? And Westgate, well, what a shopping destination that's becoming. So there you go. That's your date, the 10th of September. Coming up, Bryan Adams, Prince and Dionne Warwick. We're going to have some fun with the 80s today. Game shows of the 80s is the theme. More on that soon. It is The Breeze.
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1: 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Coming soon. The Breeze. The Breeze Accurate Traffic.
7: You made it with Caboodle.
8: Getting out of Auckland is looking okay in the weather, mainly sunny with some southerlies. It's not too bad to Constellation Drive, about 20 minutes, and around 35 to Silverdale through the northern. Slightly busy out of Grafton Bridge. To Massey, it's just under 20 minutes. Looks fairly clear, slightly busy past Point Chevalier in the northwestern and along the southern. To Monaco, it's about 36 minutes, and to Drury, just under an hour.
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0: It's the Beach Boys and Kokomo. It is the Breeze with Mike. How you doing? 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Well, the Totally 80s Countdown Monday, of course. Get your votes in. We've been having fun with the 80s. And today we are taking a look at some of the great game shows of the 80s, like Sale of the Century, and former host Steve Parr reminiscing about the 80s.
1: Yeah, the 80s were an absolute magic time. I mean, I was born in 1955, so in the 80s, you know, I was 25 to 35. A most magnificent part of anyone's life is those 10 years. They were an incredible decade for me personally with What Now? And then, of course, Sale of the Century in 89 when it started. And also doing all the things like the New Zealand Music Awards and the Benson and Hedges Fashion Design Awards and all those sorts of things on television as well.
0: Okay, so what are some of the great 80s TV game shows that we had here in New Zealand? I can think of heaps off the top of my head. Text them through to me, 934, as we get closer to the Totally 80s Countdown thanks to Novus Glass. 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
4: Mainly sunny with some southerlies, down to a low of 3 tonight for Auckland. Traffic's starting to pick up out of the city now. Constellation Drive, it's around a half an hour drive, and to Silverdale, around 45 minutes along the northern, slowing through the North Shore. To Massey, around 23 minutes along the northwestern, slow into Te Atatū Park, past Robes Bank. And to Manukau and Drury, it's around 36 minutes and 50 minutes.
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4: Good afternoon, I'm Bridget Hastie with the latest at 4. An external review into the deadly Mount Maunganui landslide has found the hazard was known about for more than two decades. Author Paul Davison, KC, says the risk to the nearby campground was preventable and highlighted by multiple experts.
5: Reports identifying a risk to life were received, filed, discussed, forwarded and then left.
4: The review did not find any one person was to blame, but points to wider issues with Tauranga City Council's processes.
5: It was the failure of a system that enabled an identified risk to life to remain unowned, unescalated and unmanaged.
4: Council CEO Marty Grenfell was asked if he'd considered resigning.
6: That's a fair question. My focus is solely on implementing these recommendations, making the changes to the organisation that are necessary.
4: A sudden death in Hamilton is being treated as unexplained. Cordons are in place in Rototuna, with police saying they'll have a visible presence in the area over the coming days. An Otago University study has found climbing stairs can improve brain health. It tested 50 people's cognitive and visual abilities after they walked up and down a set of stairs six times. The lead author says they had faster responses and the results were somewhat unexpected. To sport, another top netballer is leaving amid the uncertainty surrounding New Zealand's domestic competition. Former Silver Ferns captain Amelia Ann Ekenasio is leaving the Central Pulse for Perth's West Coast Fever. And to rugby league with Machinery House in a league of their own, Warriors halfback Jack Cleary has requested and been granted a release from the last year of his contract. The 21-year-old is expected to sign with the Penrith Panthers to be coached by his dad.
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3: Breeze weather with Harvey Norman. 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
8: Harvey Norman.
9: Fine and frosty conditions overnight with a low of 3, which is quite cold. Tomorrow we get some cloud after lunch and then some showers with a high of 15 degrees. A few southerlies as well at the moment, sitting on 12.
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9: Oh, reminiscing about the 80s, so your favourite game show that you used to watch in the 80s. Let me know, 934. In the meantime, Whitney Houston, Shaboozy and Billy Joel all coming up.
3: It was the 80s. We taped songs off the radio. 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At The Breeze, we celebrate that incredible decade with Novus Glass and the Totally 80s Countdown.
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0: That's Genesis, and that's all from 1983. It's the Breeze Drive Home with Mike on your Wednesday. Yes, you can vote for that in our Totally 80s Countdown. Don't forget, when you vote, you are in the draw to win for yourself a trip to go and see Go West live in concert in Brisbane. 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The Totally 80s Countdown kicking off on Monday, thanks to Novus Glass. And as we get closer, we've been reminiscing about the 80s. On Monday, TV show themes. Yesterday, video games of the 80s. Today, game shows of the 80s. And this one's been around for donkeys, hasn't it? Started off with Selwyn Toogood. Money on the Bag. What will it be? And then John Hawksby and Hilary Timmons took over in the 80s. Travelled all around the country. Such a good one. And can you remember this TV show from the 80s, which was game show based?
1: Good evening and welcome to University Challenge. This is it, the grand final. Competing tonight are teams from Auckland and Waikato. Asking the questions, Peter Sinclair.
0: Ah, yes, we had that in the late 80s. This one started. Steve Pass sliding across the floor to host Soul of the Century. In fact, there are quite a few texts coming in on 934, quite a few of the game shows that I've completely forgotten about, so thank you. Keep those texts coming in. We'll share more with you soon. Be great to hear from somebody who was actually on one of these game shows in the 80s, so that if that is you, by all means, give me a call, 0800-BREEZE, or you can text 934. Billy Ocean, Shakira, and the Communards coming up. It is the Breeze.
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2: 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Thanks to Novus Glass. Coming soon. The Breeze. The Breeze Accurate Traffic.
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9: Traffic out of the CBD building, mainly sunny with some southerlies and a low of 3 for Auckland. To Constellation Drive, around half an hour, and to Silverdale, about a 50-minute journey along the northern, slowing through the North Shore and very slow past AUT. It's about 20 minutes to Massey through the northwestern, slow into Te Atatū, and to Manukau, around 40 minutes, and an hour and 10 to Drury along the southern, heavy patches to Newmarket.
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0: It's Elton John, the one. It is the Breeze Drive home with Mike. As we get closer to the Totally 80s countdown, thanks to Nova's Glass, kicking off on Monday, by the way. It's going to be good too. 200 of the best songs of the 80s is voted by you. We've been taking a little trip down memory lane. So we've talked about the great TV shows of the 80s, the video games of the 80s, and today, the game shows of the 80s. And there were so many. Can you remember this one? The Krypton Factor. Thank you to the person that texted in. Top Town, that was huge. I remember when Top Town came to my hometown, Gore. That was amazing. A lot of texts coming in too for, of course, It's in the Bag, which is such a classic. And I asked if anybody had been on a game show in the 80s. Could they give me a call on 0800 The Breeze? And Judy, thank you for listening.
1: Oh, I listen to your channel every day, every day. But anyway, I just wanted to let you know that I've been on It's in the Bag with John Hawksby in 1988.
0: Oh, I love it. And what did you win? Did you take the money or the bag?
1: Well, he started at $30, and then $300, and then $1,000, and I thought I was going over to Expo 88 the following week, so I took the $1,000, turned down a silver canteen of cutlery, which was a good thing because my children had been saving up to give it to me and my late husband for our 25th wedding anniversary. So it all worked out perfect.
0: The perfect outcome, and World Expo 88, that was in Brisbane, wasn't it?
1: That certainly was, yes, and the show was in Tokoroa.
0: Oh my goodness, I love that. And what was it like being part of that? Was it, you know, nerve-wracking, or did you enjoy it?
1: Oh, no, I was so nervous. I can remember the questions, and I got all tongue-tied. I got a family of rugby players, and it says how many points do you get for a converted try? And I'm like, oh yeah, four, because it was six in those days. Yes, yes, and. So we had to prize the answers out of me. I was so nervous.
0: Oh, I'm so pleased you rang, Judy. There was something great about those 80s TV shows that we loved to, you know, especially play.
1: Oh, you know, there's nothing like that anymore, which is so sad, so very sad.
0: Oh, well, look, I'm pleased everything worked out.
1: Oh, it did, and love your station. I have it on in my car all the time and in my home.
0: Oh, geez, what an absolute star you are, Judy. Thank you so much for calling, and thank you for listening. New sport and weather is coming up, and we continue the celebration of the 80s next with a bit of Coconut Rough, some Foreigner, and some Bobby Brown on the way. It is The Breeze.
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6: Traffic beginning to build out of the Auckland CBD, mainly sunny with some southerlies and a low of 3 in weather. Along the southern to Monaco, it's around 50 minutes, and to Drury, about an hour and 15. Very heavy from Newmarket to Sylvia Park. Reports there may be a crash just past Panama Road. And along the northwestern, it's okay, 25 minutes to Massey. Greylin is looking all right, and heavy past the Great North Road interchange.
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21: Good evening, I'm Bridget Hasty with the latest at 5. An external review into the Mount landslide tragedy has found systemic failures with how Tauranga City Council managed risk. Multiple reports had identified landslide hazards and made recommendations to mitigate them, but were never properly escalated. Review author Paul Davison KC says more unified processes are needed to prevent a similar disaster.
22: This landslide risk sat across the administrative and legal boundary that exists between the mountain and the campground. Responsibility fell somewhere between the TCC teams responsible for each.
21: Mayor Mahi Drysdale says the review makes for grim yet necessary reading.
23: The findings of this review are clear and deeply confronting. Tauranga City Council missed multiple opportunities to manage and mitigate risk.
21: Some new changes to the incoming RMA replacement have been announced. The government says it will bring in a new independent officer on urban land prices and create a more practical system for food and fibre production. Changes have also been made to freshwater farm plans, so only high-risk activities will trigger the need for certification and auditing. Police are looking for a mystery man after several brass memorial plaques were removed from Central Christchurch. They were taken from Latimer Square and the Bridge of Remembrance areas overnight Tuesday last week. To sport the uncertainty surrounding New Zealand's domestic netball has seen former Silver Ferns captain Emilianne Ekenasio quit the Central Pulse. The 35-year-old has signed with the Fever in Perth for next season. And to rugby league with Machinery House in a league of their own, the Warriors have released halfback Jet Cleary. The 21-year-old requested a release from the last year of his contract and is expected to sign with the Penrith Panthers.
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20: Breeze weather with Harvey Norman. 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
25: Harvey Norman.
0: Another lovely evening, but it is going to get cold tonight. We drop down to 3 degrees. Tomorrow, we've got a bit of cloud building after lunch and then some isolated showers in the afternoon along with southerlies. So Thursday's highs, 15. At the moment, sitting on 12.
20: The Breeze 80s mixtape.
0: UB40, they were big in the 80s, and UB40 coming back to the country 2027. This weekend, it's a winning weekend. Double passes to UB40 all weekend, so make sure you are listening. And don't forget to vote for your favourite song from the 80s for our Totally 80s Countdown. Text the word VOTE to 934 for the link, or you can go to thebreeze.rover.nz. You're in the draw when you vote to go and see Go West live in Brisbane with $1,000 spending money, so well worth doing that. As we celebrate the 80s now with our mixtape Foreigner and Bobby Brown coming up, let's go Kiwi, Coconut Ruff, Sierra Leone, The Breeze.

0: Oh, another great song from the 80s, Foreigner, and Waiting for a Girl Like You. It is The Drive Home with Mike. This is the 80s mixtape, and we are building up to our Totally 80s countdown on Monday. You've got till Friday 3 p.m. to vote. Can I just say thank you for all the votes that have come in? They've been varied, they've been exciting, and we could even have a new number one this year. So I'll just wait and see as we count them down from Monday. Get your votes in the next couple of days. We've also been reminiscing about some great 80s things, and today we've concentrated on some of the game shows that were on TV in New Zealand back in the 80s, because TV, it was a big thing, television in the 80s, because, you know, there wasn't much else. We didn't have Netflix or the internet, you know, you just watched what was on TV. And when Top Town came to small town New Zealand, the whole town turned up, really. I remember when it came to Gore. Oh, it was so big.
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0: Oh, it was very competitive, the old Top Town. It is The Breeze with Mike. Hope you're having a great day. Thank you for letting us walk down memory lane. Let's go back to the 80s with Bobby Brown after he left New Audition. Honestly, shoulder pads were big. This man was on a solo mission. And this is his hit song from 1989, New Jack Swing, Bobby Brown, and Every Little Step. It is The Breeze.

0: It is Paula Cole, I Don't Want to Wait. It is Auckland's Breeze 93.4 with Mike. For all those involved with Fashion Week, good to see that humming along, especially given the economic environment we're in at the moment. Good to see. And thank you to Catherine who texted in. We've been reminiscing about the 80s today, taking a look back at some of those great game shows of the 80s that we used to watch on television. Not technically a game show, but something we all played along with. And Catherine's reminded me on the text, it's Telethon. Remember dragging the mattresses into the lounge? Goodnight Kiwi never came on at midnight back then. That was full on, oh, we're just going to watch TV. Watch silly things happen. Singing stomachs. remember they put the lipstick around the belly buttons and they'd sing? Anyway, guess you had to be there. You probably were. Honestly, it's been so good, the 80s, very special. That is why we are celebrating the 80s with our Totally 80s Countdown coming on Monday. Get your votes in, you've got till Friday 3 p.m. Thank you, Novus Class. Joe Cocker and Jennifer Warnes on the way. UB40 and Huey Lewis and the news next. It is Auckland's Breeze. Kia ora, it's Mike Puttu here. This year I joined Novus Glass and Trees That Count to plant native trees at Mount Vernon Park in Christchurch for the Breeze Prize winners. I spoke to one of the volunteers about their experience on the day.
1: We love the Mount Vernon tracks and it's really awesome to be planting here, and we'll be able to walk past with our daughter and be like, we planted those trees, which is really special.
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3: Refreshingly juicy, yummy lemonade apples.
4: Mainly sunny with some southerlies and a low of 3 tonight for Auckland. Traffic is patchy getting out of the CBD to Constellation Drive, around 25 minutes along the Northern and 45 minutes to get to Silverdale. Busy from the Ornera Road ramp to Northcote Road. Along the Northwestern, 26 minute drive to Massey from the CBD. And further south along the Southern, 55 minutes to Manukau and about an hour and 10 to Drury.
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0: It's Adele and Turning Tables. Auckland's Breeze 93.4 with Mike. We are all about the 80s at the moment, and to celebrate the end of our Totally 80s countdown, next Thursday at Silky Otter Cinemas, we're going to be showing the movie Back to the Future.
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0: 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You might win for yourself a double pass. Hey, coming up, we've got new sport and weather, some Jimmy Barnes, some Alex Warren and Fleetwood Mac after six. It is The Breeze.
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6: Got an unreliable outboard?
7: Mainly sunny with some southerlies and a low of 3 tonight for Auckland. Traffic is patchy getting out of the CBD. To Constellation Drive, around 25 minutes along the North End and 45 minutes to get to Silverdale. Busy from the Ornera Road ramp to Northcote Road. Along the Northwest End, 26 minute drive to Massey from the CBD. And further south along the Southern, 55 minutes to Monaco and about an hour and 10 to Drury.
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3: Good evening, I'm Bridget Hasty with the latest at 6. A review has found Tauranga City Council failed to act on years of warnings about the landslide risk to the Mount Holiday Park. Author Paul Davison KC says two geotech firms had recommended putting in place a trigger action response plan known as a TARP to mitigate the risk, but it was never acted on.
8: With the result that as at 22 January this year, there was no TARP for the campground in place that would have signalled the need to evacuate the area of the campground.
3: So-called mushroom killer Erin Patterson is back in court in Australia appealing her triple murder conviction. Her lawyer argues that the fact members of the jury had stayed in the same hotel as a police witness and members of the prosecution undermined the fairness of the trial. It's not just the students being impacted by winter illnesses. Data shows that recent weeks have been the worst in 3 years for absences due to sickness and medical reasons. Principals Federation President Jason Miles says teachers are also battling.
13: There are times where principals are working hard to find a reliever. They're doubling up classes.
3: The re-roofing of New Zealand's oldest building is underway. Workers have begun taking weathered tiles off the top of Kirikiri's 200-year-old Kemp House. Heritage New Zealand says the underlying Cody beams are in incredibly good condition for their age. To sport, the Formula One summer break is over. The rumour mill has Kiwi driver Liam Lawson reportedly back in Red Bull's senior ranks this weekend for the Dutch Grand Prix. Isaac Adja has suffered a wrist injury. Motorsport with Magan Turbo's 80,000 tyre warranty. And amid New Zealand netball's uncertainty, former Silver Ferns captain Amelia Ann Ekenasio is leaving the Central Pulse for the West Coast Fever in Perth next season.
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26: Breeze weather with Harvey Norman. 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
27: Harvey Norman.
0: Just gone 6 o'clock. In for a cold one tonight. We drop down to 3 degrees. Tomorrow morning after morning frost, we get a bit of cloud around midday. Then some isolated showers in the afternoon and southerly winds. So not the warmest. 15 degrees expected at the moment, sitting on 10.
26: The Breeze.
0: Coming up, another 30 minutes of non-stop music. Bob Marley in there, Alex Warren and some Fleetwood Mac. And the best thing I heard in the last 24 hours comes from a police officer and two girls.
26: The Breeze Totally 80s Countdown is coming with Novus Glass. Full of bangers like this one.
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0: That's Alison Moyet, All Cried Out. 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Well, about this time every night, I like to do the best thing I've heard in the past 24 hours. And trust me, you know, we hear a lot, don't we? Between all the social media platforms, the television and life itself. Sometimes there are things that I cannot ignore. Last night, one of my favourite shows, Highway Cops, were on. And I thought that the cop who pulled up someone around Cromwell was, wow, I thought that he was being a little mean to Invercargill.
1: 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You're not disqualified, forbidden, suspended?
2: Nah.
1: None of the above?
2: Nah, I wouldn't be driving from Invercargill otherwise.
1: What?
2: Yeah.
1: I thought that was compulsory to drive from Invercargill if you were disqualified or suspended or...
0: Oh, a bit harsh. He might have a point. Very fair and funny cop, I thought. But throwing shade on Invercargill drivers there. The other thing that I noticed on the show was a situation where perhaps we shouldn't leave our keys in the car, because a lot of people still do that. Two girls in the Waikato driving along on a hot summer's day decide to pull over and go for a quick dip in the river. So they left the car, parked in a little parking bay, walked to the bridge where they were about to jump in and go for a swim. Then this happened.
3: We were just jumping off the bridge down there, and then we looked back to my car and another car came speeding around the corner and someone jumped out and then got into my
4: car
3: and just drove away.
4: And they sped straight past us.
3: Yeah.
0: Did you
5: leave the keys in it?
3: Yeah.
0: Yeah, we left the keys in it. Can't do that nowadays, unfortunately. Unless you live rurally, a lot of people do that. But lesson learnt, but quite hilarious. They took it in their stride. They were more concerned about the phone that was in the car. They found that and they were quite relaxed after that. But those were the best things I've heard in the past 24 hours. You'll hear Starship, Kylie Minogue and Toto next. It is a breeze.
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6: 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The Totally 80s Countdown. Thanks to Novus Glass. Coming soon. The Breeze. The Breeze Accurate Traffic.
12: Fly Solomon Airlines.
13: Mainly sunny with some southerlies, down to a low of 3 for Auckland. The crash along State Highway 1 near Mountain Road has been resolved, although reports of another crash before Sylvia Park along the southern. It's around half an hour to Manukau and about 40 minutes to Drury. Heavy patches into Sylvia Park, then easing into Papatoetoe. Along the northern, about 20 minutes to Constellation Drive and about a half an hour drive to Silverdale.
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0: It is The Breeze with Mike. Hey, this weekend, Mel Homer joining us on the House of Wellness to talk about Daffodil Day coming up. Also, Josh Emmett, restaurateur, chef, friends to famous people. He's coming in as well. And we also have these very cool prize packs from DKNY. They've got a whole new range of the Be Delicious scents inspired by the cafes of New York. And we've got a couple of great gift packs to give away. So really looking forward to that. This Sunday, 8 till 10 on The Breeze. It is the Chemist Warehouse House of Wellness. You look after yourself. Chris is in next as Jolene continues to fill in during the days. We will catch you back tomorrow, Thursday already. It is The Breeze.
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4: Auckland, your ring starts here.
5: Mainly sunny with some southerlies, down to a low of 3 for Auckland. Traffic out of the CBD has cleared up nicely along most major routes. To Constellation Drive, just under 20 minutes, and about half an hour to Silverdale along the northern, flowing nicely. Ponsonby is a little busy though. To Massey, just over quarter of an hour along the northwestern. And down south to Monaco, it's about 20 minutes and about a half an hour drive through Drury along the southern.
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10: Good evening to you. With the latest at 7, I'm Jeff Bryan. The head of Tauranga City Council insists he's the right person to lead change in the wake of a damning review into the Mount landslide tragedy. It found the council had failed to act on years of warnings about the risk to the holiday park. CEO Marty Granville was asked if he deserves to keep his job.
11: I've led this organisation through a number of crises in my time here. I know the people, I know the organisation better than anybody. There's no one more determined or motivated to ensure that changes are made.
10: The Union for Retail Workers is calling on employers not to cull staff during challenging times. Workers First recently conducted a survey which found stores with low levels of staffing were more likely to see violence and abuse. Spokesperson Rudd Hughes says letting people go only makes things worse in the long run.
12: What retailers tend to do is when times are tough, they cut staff. Now, it's a false economy. For one reason, staff leave because they get abused or they're just overworked.
10: The Minister of Education says open plan classes are a failed experiment that created noise and proved distracting for children. Erica Stanford has committed a further $31 million to put walls back in hundreds of classrooms across almost 90 schools. And DOC is calling for information after an iconic area in Arthur's Pass National Park was torn up by four-wheel drives. Extensive damage has been done to the Klondike Corner campsite. In sport, a rumoured step up for Kiwi Formula One driver Liam Lawson at the Dutch Grand Prix this weekend. Lawson is reportedly back in Red Bull's senior ranks, taking the place of Isaac Adjar, who has a wrist injury. Motorsport with Magan Turbo's 80,000k tyre warranty. And former Silver Ferns captain Emiliano Iannacio is leaving the Central Pulse, having signed with the West Coast Fever in Perth for next season. Mainly fine for Auckland with the light southerly, an overnight low of 5. Tomorrow it's more a mix of sun and cloud with a moderate southerly, and mostly cloudy on Friday, a high tomorrow of 16.
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14: 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Chris Edwards here, the Wind Down Show is on. Robbie Williams coming up, Heart, Roxy Music, and a great 80s banger you could vote for in our Totally 80s Countdown. Ice House is next.

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0: You're listening to Breeze and Shania Twain on a Wednesday night. I hope you're good. It's Chris Edwards here. Hope you've had a good day today. If you need to relax and unwind, this is the show that does it. Specializes in a playlist that helps you unwind a bit. It's called The Wind Down. Boys to Men's coming up. Mr. Big, Hall & Oates, Scissor Sisters, bit of Huey Lewis as well, and some Wham. A song that came out in the 80s. You could put a vote in for our Totally 80s countdown for that. Text VOTE to 934 to find out how. And it got a bit of a rejuvenation thanks to the VA. With the insects driving the car, Wake Me Up Before You Go-Go. Great song. It's a bit of Wham coming up on The Breeze.
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0: You're listening to The Breeze. I hope you're having a great night. As Chris Edwards filling in, and the show brought to you, The Wind Down, with our friends at Russell's Curtains and Blinds. And don't forget, if you want to book in for a free in-home consultation, it's a good idea. 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After 8, Wilson Phillips. Love that song. Naked Eyes, Taylor Swift, Billy Joel. A vote you could put in for our Totally 80s Countdown with Nova's Glass from Cyndi Lauper and Savage Garden as well.
1: 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The 80s. The 90s. The best of now. The songs we all love play on The Breeze. The Breeze Wind Down with Russells, New Zealand's curtain and blind specialists.
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12: Good evening to you with the latest at 8. I'm Jeff Bryan. Tauranga's Mayor Mahe Drysdale has accepted the entirety of a review into the council's role in the fatal Mount landslide. Author Paul Davison, QC, has found January's deaths were preventable, outlining systemic failures in the council's handling of risk warnings. The controversial plan to turn a Canterbury golf course into housing has been declined fast-track referral. It follows a community petition of nearly 1,600 signatures opposing the application. A person has died following a serious crash in Southland just over 4 weeks ago. The crash happened on the Riverton-Wallacetown Highway on July the 21st. In sport, the Formula One rumour mill has Kiwi driver Liam Lawson reportedly back in Red Bull's senior ranks this weekend at the Dutch Grand Prix. Isaac Adjar has suffered a wrist injury. Motorsport with Magan Turbo's 80,000k tyre warranty. And the Tall Ferns have lost 56-53 to Brazil in the pre-Olympic basketball qualifying tournament in Mexico. A win and a loss so far. And they play South Sudan on Friday morning in the last of the group matches. Mainly fine for Auckland with the light southerly, an overnight low of 5. Tomorrow it's more a mix of sun and cloud with a moderate southerly, and mostly cloudy on Friday, a high tomorrow of 16.
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0: Just gone 8 to evening. Taylor Swift coming up, Naked Eyes, Wilson Phillips. How about some Billy Joel? And don't forget, get a vote in. Your time is running out for the Totally 80s Countdown.
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0: Yes, you're listening to The Breeze. Wow, when it comes to 80s bangers, it doesn't get any better than that. Nick Kershaw, been in the Breeze studio a number of times over the years, and The Riddle from that 84 sort of era there, and he said it was one of the first songs he wrote on the album. He had to do a kind of like a guide vocal. He said, I just sung a bit of nonsense, and in the end we realised that the nonsense was okay and we couldn't come up with any better words. So The Riddle, the nonsense, and it didn't really mean anything. He said it just stayed. Still sounds great. Love that song. Get a vote in for Nick Kershaw on our Totally 80s Countdown, which kicks off on Monday. Votes close on Friday at 3 p.m. If you want to get away to Brisbane for a couple of days, everything paid for, fantastic gig, then text vote to 934. Get a vote in. Marvin Gaye's coming up. Crowded House. Matchbox 20 as well.
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0: You're listening to The Breeze. Hope you're all good. A few minutes to nine. John Bon Jovi's coming up next, The Eurythmics. Now, a song you could put a vote in for our Totally 80s Countdown, The Eurythmics. Now, this is a song that I remember reading Dave Stewart's book. It's called Sweet Dreams. If you're looking for a great read over a bit of time off, school holidays or summer. And he talks about they just wanted to do a song with Stevie Wonder. I mean, who wouldn't? We asked him, and the introduction to There Must Be an Angel has got this great harmonica piece, and they said that Stevie did it in one take. He's just so good. Anyway, that song you could put a vote in for our Totally 80s Countdown, along with Belinda Carlisle and George Harrison, coming up on The Breeze.
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13: Good evening to you with the latest at 9. I'm Jeff Bryan. Tauranga City Council's Chief Executive Marty Granfell says current and former staff are haunted by the missed opportunities to prevent the loss of 6 lives in January's landslide on Mount Maunganui. An independent review has found that the deaths could, in all likelihood, have been averted. Workers' First Union wants more done to tackle rising levels of abuse and violence against employees. It recently conducted a survey which found understaffed stores were more than twice as likely to see safety incidents. Immigration Minister Erica Stanford has ordered a review into another Ministry of Business, Innovation and Employment IT project, the $330 million Our Future Services programme, to make visa processing more efficient. In sport, a rumoured step up for Kiwi Formula One driver Liam Lawson at the Dutch Grand Prix this weekend. Lawson is reportedly back in Red Bull's senior ranks. Isaac Adjar has a wrist injury. Motorsport with Magan Turbo's 80,000k tyre warranty. And a win and a loss now for the Tall Ferns at the pre-Olympic basketball qualifying tournament after losing 56-53 to Brazil. Mainly fine for Auckland with the light southerly, an overnight low of 5. Tomorrow, it's more a mix of sun and cloud with a moderate southerly, and mostly cloudy on Friday, a high tomorrow of 16.
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0: It's Chris Edwards filling in for Jolene. Just gone 9. The Eurythmics coming up. Snow Patrol, Belinda Carlisle, John Bon Jovi. This is a banger.

0: You're listening to The Breeze as we fast approach Wednesday night, the 19th of August. Bee Gees and Alone. It's Chris Edwards filling in for Jolene. How would you be? Patti Smyth and Don Henley. What a combo. Great song coming up next. Rick Springfield. Love that. Brian Adams. Don't forget he'll be here next year. If you want to find a link to get tickets to the gig. I tell you what, Brian Adams singing Please Forgive Me live is brilliant. That's coming up. Michael Jackson from Thriller and some Dean Lewis on the way before 10 on The Breeze Wind Down Show.
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0: 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Thank you for doing that too, okay? Hope you're all good. Up late is Chris Edwards here. Some great tunes coming up. Tom Petty, Matthew Wilder, if you're listening on Rover and you're enjoying all the tunes in HD with headphones on or on your device with your earbuds in, Ella Langley and this very cool song called Choosing Texas is coming up. Fleetwood Mac's on the way, Womack and Womack, Robbie Williams as well. News and sport, forecast for tomorrow. 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
14: Good evening. With the latest at 10, I'm Jeff Bryan. An external review into the Mount landslide tragedy has found systemic failures with how Tauranga City Council managed risk. Multiple reports had identified landslide hazards and made recommendations to mitigate them. The controversial plan to turn a Canterbury golf course into housing has been declined fast-track referral. It follows a community petition of nearly 1,600 signatures. And the case of the so-called mushroom murderer Erin Patterson has been back in court in Australia, appealing her triple murder conviction. Her lawyer argues the fact members of the jury had stayed in the same hotel as a police witness and members of the prosecution undermined the fairness of the trial. In sport, the Formula One rumour mill has Kiwi driver Liam Lawson reportedly back in Red Bull's senior ranks this weekend at the Dutch Grand Prix. Isaac Adjar has a wrist injury. Motorsport with Magan Turbo's 80,000k tyre warranty. And Northland could make Ranfurly Shield rugby history tomorrow. Before becoming Northland, the side played as North Auckland and most recently won the Shield in 1978. Mainly fine for Auckland with the light southerly, an overnight low of 5. Tomorrow it's more a mix of sun and cloud with a moderate southerly, and mostly cloudy on Friday, a high tomorrow of 16.
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0: Cursing of the Breeze. I'd love to meet Conan Hay from Men at Work. He's just one of those guys. Every time I see him perform, he lives mostly in America, still does tours. I don't think he's done a New Zealand show for ages, and who can it be now? You know what? I did a bit of research on that song. Where did it come from? Came out in the Business As Usual album in the early 80s. He was living, I think, in a dodgy part of Melbourne, and he said, well, I don't know if it's still dodgy, he said, but it was back then, and he said there were people, you know, milling around, and he said every time there was a knock on the door, he said he used to wonder who the hell it was and get a bit of a fright, and he said that was the nucleus of that song, Who Can It Be Now? How about that? Men at Work, what a great song. Simply Red's coming up, love a bit of Simply Red. Pink's on the way, Stevie Wonder and Phil Collins before 11 on The Breeze Wind Down.
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0: You're listening to The Breeze. Hello, it's Chris Edwards here. Thank you very much for having us as part of your Wednesday night routine. The wind down show is on. Okay, so you've heard us talk about our Totally 80s Countdown with Novus Glass. When you choose Novus, you're supporting a greener tomorrow. Contact your local branch direct. And it's a countdown of 200 songs from that incredible 80s decade and era. So if there's any bands that you liked and you want to put some votes in, for every vote that you put in, you'll be in to win a couple of days off on us, a getaway to Brisbane. Would that be nice? Bit of a break, staying at the Peppers Hotel in town, right in town, down in the Fortitude Valley. I think it's walking distance, pretty close walking distance to a show that we're going to send you to if you want to go, the Go West at the Valley, which is great. And $1,000 spending money, did I mention that? And airfares, you can take somebody special. So get a vote in. You can vote for up to 10 songs from the 80s in our Totally 80s Countdown, which kicks off Monday at 8 a.m. You know, I liked Howard Jones and Go West and taping Talking Heads off the radio as a teenager on Phil Collins and all that kind of stuff. So if you're a bit of a fan, then get a vote in, all right? Alana Miles is next on The Breeze.
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0: You're listening to The Breeze and On Air on a Wednesday night. It's Chris Edwards here filling in for Jolene. Hi, if you're listening to us on the Rover app as well. Alanis Morissette, that album, Jagged Little Pill. Who didn't have a copy of that? And just one of the many great songs and you learn. If you're up late tonight, I hope you're all good. Some great songs coming up to help you relax and unwind on The Wind Down Show. Captain and Tennille's next. Cars are coming up. The Eurythmics. Ed Sheeran's as well. And some Poison coming up before midnight.
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0: Listening to The Breeze, have a great night. Don't forget, so less than 2 days to go to vote for our Totally 80s Countdown with our friends at Novus Glass. Is there any 80s tunes you like? If you've always been a big fan of Madonna, Michael Jackson, maybe some Don Henley in the 80s, maybe The Cars or something like that. Maybe I love Howard Jones and Go Western. That Brit pop thing was just a big thing for me. Thompson Twins, I love them. So get some votes in for our Totally 80s Countdown. Just text VOTE to 934 for the link. So if you're up, if you get a chance to do it, that'd be great. Anyway, have a great night.
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0: 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And you could win a trip for two to see Go West live in Brisbane with $1,000 spending money. 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The Breeze.
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0: 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Just another manic Monday. 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
1: Morning, I'm Grace Cocker with the latest at 5. Tauranga's mayor is promising huge reform after a scathing review into the fatal Mount Maunganui landslide. It pointed to multiple failures, including the lack of an action plan. Mahi Drysdale says they owe the six families.
2: I have made a commitment to them that we will ensure change is implemented so no other family has to deal with this kind of devastating and ultimately preventable loss.
1: A landmark global study involving New Zealand researchers has linked eating disorders with genetics. It found 8 DNA segments associated with anorexia and 6 influencing binge eating. Otago University's Jenny Jordan says it could change how they are treated.
3: People with anorexia tend to have more obsessive compulsive perfectionistic kind of traits, and people with binge eating have almost the opposite traits, more impulsive.
1: The Israeli army has ordered a criminal investigation into the killing of a 5-year-old Palestinian girl in Gaza. It has confirmed the troops opened fire on the vehicle carrying Hind Rajab and her relatives, who were also killed in the attack. She spent hours on the phone with rescuers pleading for help. 2 medics sent to her were also killed when their ambulance was shelled. To motorsport with Mangan Turbo's 80,000k tyre warranty, Liam Lawson's been recalled to the Red Bull Formula One team. The Racing Bulls driver will slot into the senior team at the weekend's Dutch Grand Prix, replacing Isaac Hajar, who has a fractured wrist. Sky Sport UK's Craig Slater is happy for the Kiwi.
4: It's a nice eventuality for him because he was dropped after a couple of races last year.
1: And Aussie tennis star Nick Kyrgios has been provisionally suspended after testing positive for cocaine. A nice brisk morning. It'll be mostly fine right across Auckland today with southerlies. Starting to cloud over tonight though and into tomorrow. High of 16 and a low of 9 degrees.

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7: Morning, I'm Grace Cocker with the latest at 5.30. It's hoped Tauranga Council jumps into action in the wake of a grim review into the fatal Mount Maunganui landslide. An inquiry has revealed numerous risk reports fell through the gaps. Tauranga MP Sam Uffendale says that there is now much needed clarity.
8: The public will be expecting that they do act upon it and that they are accountable for what's happened.
7: Ongoing global turmoil isn't deterring tourists. An Infometrics report reveals a more than 9% lift in international guest nights over the June quarter. Principal economist Nick Brunston says many are from China.
9: There's a visa exemption that means that Chinese tourists that come via Australia can come into New Zealand visa-free, and there's been a huge boost to Chinese visitor arrivals since that scheme came in November.
7: One person has died in a crash in Southland. The two-vehicle collision on Riverton-Wallacetown Highway happened just before 5.30 last night. There's applause from within government over the denial of a fast-track approval for a housing development at Pegasus in Canterbury. Minister Chris Bishop reasoned it would be more appropriate to deal with the site under another Act or Acts. In a social media post, Waimakariri MP Matt Ducey welcomes the decision and is congratulating the residents group who opposed the application. To rugby with Shafour, a fresh start for Black Ferns World Cup winner Ruby Tui. The 34-year-old outside back has signed a one-year deal with English club Trailfinders Women based in West London. And Northland will attempt to win the Ramfurly Shield for the first time in 48 years when they take on Canterbury tonight. Taniwha fullback Jordan Traynor knows how hard it is to win the Loggerwood.
10: This will be my fourth opportunity. I've won it once when I was playing for Waikato. So yeah, they don't come around too often.
7: A nice brisk morning. It'll be mostly fine right across Auckland today with southerlies. Starting to cloud over tonight though and into tomorrow. High of 16 and a low of 9 degrees.

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2: A chilly morning, fine and clear all day, a high of 16 degrees. Starting out fine and calm again on our roads and motorways, nothing going on really. Northern, just a clear drive in, no issues with drive times. Northwestern, the same, a little bit of traffic here and there, but it's not slowing you down. Southern, just starting to build south of Monaco as per usual, 20 minutes in from Monaco. And southwestern, flowing well both ways.
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18: Atamari, Auckland. I'm Grace Cocker with the latest at 6. Tauranga City Council has been challenged to deliver on 10 recommendations to prevent another Mount Maunganui tragedy. This includes the Chief Executive penning a public report. Mayor Mahi Drysdale says he has until September 1st.
19: Identify measurable indicators of improvement and provide assurance that this event has driven an exhaustive review.
18: A police presence is likely to continue in Hamilton's Rototuna following a sudden death. It was reported yesterday with cordons set up. The death is being treated as unexplained and police say there is no ongoing risk to the public. A global study linking eating disorders with genetics could pave the way for new treatment. Researchers from Otago University helped prove they are not solely psychological. Associate Professor Jenny Jordan says it's a game changer.
20: Medication would be an obvious outcome of this, but that's a little way down the track. First, we need to understand the basics, and this is a really important basic finding.
18: The lawyers for Australian mushroom murderer Erin Patterson are calling for a retrial over a hotel blunder. They say jurors stayed at the same accommodation as the prosecution, police and media, calling it a catastrophic error in such a high-profile case. To motorsport with Megan Turbo's 80,000k tyre warranty, Liam Lawson's back with Formula One team Red Bull. The Racing Bulls driver had been promoted to the senior team for this weekend's Dutch Grand Prix, replacing Isaac Hadjar, who fractured his wrist. Sky Sport UK's Craig Slater is stoked for the Kiwi.
2: It's a nice eventuality for him because he was dropped after a couple of races last year.
18: Aussie tennis star Nick Kyrgios has been provisionally suspended after testing positive for cocaine.
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23: Harvey Norman.
24: Well, a fine day to start. A little bit of frost around because it's been a chilly one overnight. Some isolated showers developing this afternoon and a high of 15 today. Down to slightly warmer overnight low tonight of 7 degrees. Currently in Auckland, 5 in the central city.

0: is Hall & Oates.
1: Didn't we have them earlier this week? Were they like Tuesday?
0: Yes, they were.
1: Really?
0: You want to ask me why we're playing it again?
1: I do. Is
0: it the
1: same
0: wrong button. Oh. I hit the wrong button.
1: Is this the same song we had on Tuesday?
0: Yeah, exactly the same song. Because I hit the wrong button.
1: What did you have lined up?
0: Do you want to hear? Or do you want to wait till tomorrow and hear what I had lined up? I was hoping you wouldn't notice.
1: No, but I did,
0: you know,
1: man.
0: What? Can I just give myself props?
1: Yeah.
0: For copping to the fact that he made a mistake. Talking in the third person.
1: Can I also just say, I think this is the first time in the 20 years we've worked together that you've made a mistake this early in the show. Like, normally you warm up a bit.
0: Why can't I hear you?
1: He's straight out of the box this morning, guys. Oh, bloody three thumbs sprocket.
0: You know what? Here's the thing. You said, didn't we play this on Tuesday? Yes. I could have said, no, we didn't, and you wouldn't remember.
1: No, I would have checked, though, because there was something in my waters that was telling me it was familiar.
0: Are we complaining? No, we're not.
1: No, we're not.
0: There we go.
1: It's all good. Thursday, you say?
0: Yeah, Thursday.
1: All day long.
0: All right.
1: Okay. Hello, everybody. We love you.
0: Thank you for listening. This time tomorrow, we may or may not have this song. But we might have the song I actually wanted to play this morning. Here's some UB40.

0: 93.4 The Breeze, Auckland's Breakfast with Robert and Jeanette. And my most favourite bit in the whole entire song is at the very end.
1: Which bit?
0: That's the bass. Did you hear that?
1: No.
0: Bring
1: Never
0: it back.
1: Hear the bass.
0: Play the whole song again.
1: Overrated instrument.
0: Oh, how dare you. What's the line he sings? I something the rains down in
1: Africa. I bless the rains down in Africa.
0: I thought it was I miss the rains. Welcome to the show, everybody. It is Robert and Jeanette, if I haven't done that bit yet. You're listening to The Breeze. Hello.
1: Good morning. Thursday.
0: Can I just quickly say, coming into work this morning, driving along Jervoice Road, I saw cars swinging to the right, some to the left. I thought, what's going on? What's on the road? I thought it might have been an animal or something.
1: Yeah.
0: It was not an animal.
1: What was it?
0: It was a single red balloon bouncing along the road.
1: People were swerving.
0: Yeah. Because you couldn't quite see it until you were quite close to it, just in case. It looked like a horror movie, to be honest. Like that movie, It.
1: Yeah. Was that a balloon or a ball? Was that a balloon that used to run down into the gutter?
0: Into the gutter, and then the old freaky face.
1: Penny face. Pennywise.
0: Anyway, look out for the balloon.
1: It could be anywhere
0: this morning. Thank you.
1: Now, the news that everybody needs to know about that lives maybe out west, or in fact, you know, I think we know that not all people that buy lotto tickets at certain stores live in that area. Sometimes you're driving through an area, you go, this is my lucky day, I'm going to stop at the store and buy a lotto ticket. And someone bought a ticket at the Blockhouse Bay Post Shop and Stationers. This is for the July 25 draw, so a few weeks ago now, like almost a month ago. And it was when there was a $40 million jackpot that night and two people won.
0: That's right.
1: They split it, and one of those has been claimed. I think it was an online winner. And one of them has not, and that was the one that was bought at the Blockhouse Bay Post Shop and Stationers. And Lotto have come out and said it's pretty unusual for a prize that big to have not been claimed in now what I say is almost a month. So they're like, please check your tickets.
0: They can check CCTV footage, but as someone pointed out to me earlier this morning,
1: that was me.
0: It was Jeanette. They can wipe that stuff, right? They keep it for like a month or so.
1: I reckon sometimes only a week. I don't know, but
0: they can track you down through, like, hopefully trying to find. They do put detectives on, private investigators.
1: Here's the thing: Robert and I went to like Lotto HQ, and they told us a whole bunch of fun facts. And this is the one that Robert rolls out every time there's a lotto ticket that is unclaimed.
0: Not true. Not true.
1: Which one is it?
0: This is the other one I roll out. Lotto tell you not to do anything with the money for 6 months. And here's another fun fact. Yep. Number three, just to wrap it all up here, only tell people close to you,
1: okay,
0: like immediate family.
1: Pray for me, because I've heard these stories so many times.
0: I'm sure there's another one. But anyway, look, if you bought your ticket from Blockhouse Bay Post Shop and Stationers for that draw on July 25th, please just check your ticket.
1: My gut feel is that they do not know that they've won. They may still have their ticket. I hope they do. But I don't think they know they've won, because I wouldn't wait that long. You've got $20 million sitting there. How much have you lost in interest?
0: Interesting. I deal in facts. Jeanette deals with my feeling is. I mean, who do you trust?
1: Yeah, woman's intuition. Way more onto it.
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8: Really chilly start to a fine one all day. Lots of sunshine today, high of 16. Looking all good so far on roads and motorways. Coming in on the southern, starting to build south of Manukau as per usual, around Manurewa in particular and Papakura. Still just 20 minutes Manukau to the city, 32 in from Drury. Southwestern flying well fine to the airport. Northwestern 17 in from Massey, calm, and northern a quick drive the whole way in.
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1: Well, fine to start. Some frost around, cloud increasing, chance of a shower. High of 15, currently chilly, 4 degrees in Central City.
0: International Dog Day next week, Wednesday. So we're looking for your, well, the pet of the day. Thanks to Pet Direct, we have a dog gift pack with $500. Well, that is one small pooch.
1: Yeah, you
0: know
1: reckon.
0: What I'm saying?
1: Nice.
0: If you want to get in the draw to win, just head to the Breeze New Zealand Facebook page, share a picture of your furry, fluffy friend in the comments there, which is always nice. We love seeing pics of your dogs. Then listen out to Mike's show, Mike Pudu's show, of course, in the afternoons on International Dog Day to see if your dog has won Pet of the Day.
1: What is going on with New Zealand, Netball New Zealand? Like, man, it's a sad situation with the players, the mass exodus to overseas and no confirmed league for next year. We'll catch up on what we can tell you at this point next.
0: The netball expert, Jeanette Thomas.
1: No, I'm not.
0: Joining us after
1: say things like that, Robert.
0: Here on Auckland's Breeze.

0: 93.4 The Breeze, Auckland's Breakfast with Robert and Jeanette. And that is Shaboozy on this Thursday morning, 25 minutes past 6. We've got news coming up for this tomorrow.
1: Just trying to read about the Netball New Zealand story. I think it was about a week ago, there was a story about Ali Williams, former All Black Ali Williams, his wife Anna Mowbray. They were leading a bid to sort of try and establish a new privately owned, franchised netball league for not next year, but the year after, so 2028. That's still, I think, on the tables that they're trying to do. But in terms of what is happening next year, there is literally no certainty about a league, a local league at this point. Netball New Zealand facing a $6 million deficit this year. And the worry is that there won't be a competition set up in time. So already, the players, the top talent that's left or has signed to go to play overseas next year, so we wouldn't have them in our local league.
0: Yeah.
1: Grace Wecker.
0: Okay.
1: Kelly Jackson. These are all silver ferns, by the way. Grace Wecker, Kelly Jackson, Karen Berger, Kate Heffernan, amazing. She's phenomenal. Maddie Gordon, phenomenal. Amelia Ann Ekenasio didn't play for the Ferns this year. She's a great player. I saw her yesterday, came out and said she's off to the West Coast Fever. So there's just this the gaggle of amazing women who have gone or going. And even if they do have something, I mean, we've still got lots of great players, but you can't blame them for looking overseas when there's absolutely no certainty of a league.
0: You have to go where there's a competition.
1: Yeah,
0: where you
1: and it's
0: can
1: amazing
0: get paid.
1: In Australia.
0: $6 million is a lot of money to try and make up. The way things are going, this is what my sources are telling me. Captain of the Mystics for 2027, Jeanette Thomas.
1: Oh, my God. So
0: that's
1: ridiculous.
0: How bad things are. Where you are calling up a 60-year-old woman to play netball.
1: Wow, the facts really
0: for
1: need
0: the
1: checking
0: Mystics.
1: Here, buddy.
0: My facts are absolutely legit. But all joking aside, this is really, really sad.
1: It is so sad.
0: For netball in our country, because you've got players who are coming through. Where do they go after
1: don't
0: this?
1: Don't know. And this is off the back of the gold medal over in
0: right, their performance
1: Scotland.
0: Over in Scotland was brilliant.
1: Yeah.
0: So
1: I don't know.
0: You want to keep developing that talent.
1: Between now and the end of the year, though, there is the Constellation Cup. I can't, off the top of my head, I think it might be October. And that's where we actually get to get really tested, because Ferns are we play as Australia.
0: Yeah.
1: And we didn't get to play them in Scotland.
0: On one hand, when you are playing in an intense competition,

0: I have 16, very cool morning, but should stay mainly fine all day. Into the city, just starting to slow down a little bit on motorways. Still quick, Northern Motorway 16 minutes in from Constellation Drive, half an hour from Silverdale, just slow Constellation to Sunnynook. Northwestern, a little bit of traffic on and off, but 18 minutes in from Massey is fast as well. Southern, 22 in from Manukau, 40 from Drury, slow Papakura to Manurewa.
1: Lips will tingle. 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
3: Atamari, Auckland, I'm Grace Cocker with the latest at 6.30. Climate research commissioned by the council shows a heatwave would cause chaos for the region. Hot days above 25 degrees could double by 2050 and increase more than fivefold by 2090. The research also shows more frequent and longer heatwaves could be on the cards, lasting over 20 days. Questions about whether heads should roll after an inquiry found multiple failures relating to the fatal Mount Maunganui landslide. Six people were killed and Council Chief Executive Marty Grenfell was grilled over whether he should step down. Tauranga MP Sam Uffendale says it's reasonable to ask.
4: There will need to be accountability within the organisation itself. But I think the important thing right now is just to keep your thoughts with the families of the victims.
3: Thailand's Prime Minister touches down in Auckland today for a trip aimed at strengthening trade and business connections. The three-day visit will see the Thai leader and Christopher Luxon elevate bilateral relations to a strategic partnership. Camilla has made rare public comments about King Charles and his cancer diagnosis. The Queen says it was a struggle to keep the news a secret.
5: I was just longing to let it out, but obviously I couldn't.
3: To rugby with Shift4, Sir Steve Hansen is flushing the dunny and moving on from the All Blacks' last game against the Springboks. The clash in Wellington last year ended in a record 43-10 defeat. The former All Blacks coach told the DSPN podcast it's a clean slate, heading to Ellis Park on Sunday morning.
6: Everyone will talk about Wellington and the big score up there. It's irrelevant. We'll get a better idea how close

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5: Well, fine to start with in Auckland today. A little bit of frost around because it's been a chilly-ish night. Cloud increasing, some isolated showers developing this afternoon. A high of 15 degrees down to an overnight low of 7, currently 4 degrees.
6: Auckland City, you're a friend of mine. And you've sure got a friend in the breeze.
7: Jeanette and I were just saying during the news, when you heard Camilla being called the Queen, you don't often think of her as a Queen. You always just think of Elizabeth. But she is, technically, obviously, because, you know, that's the
5: technically. Queen. Technically. But why is she the Queen when Prince Philip was never the King? He was always Prince Philip.
7: I know that Jerry.
5: Let's defer to the
7: Jerry follows
5: Englishman.
7: Royal family very closely.
8: No, thank you. No, I am not the specialist at this. I've not put my hands up for this subject.
5: Does anyone know, though? Why? Does she just like, I want to be the Queen?
8: I think she's called the Queen
5: thing?
8: Consort. So
5: she
8: queen is. It's like the shortening of a
5: different But they've
8: different
5: dropped
8: type.
5: The consort.
8: Yeah.
5: And she's just the Queen. Just,
7: she's not consorting anymore.
5: Well,
7: all right.
5: Anyway.
7: Who doesn't love a good
5: That's
7: consort?
5: For another day.
7: Jerry, good morning.
8: Yeah, thanks for that on-ramp, guys. Thanks for bringing me in
7: welcome.
8: As the royal correspondent to the show. And from there, I'm going to sound way more boring because I want to talk about a car park.
5: Why?
8: So, making me seem really cool this morning, guys.
7: Whatever
8: now,
7: you...
8: do you know, a couple of weeks ago, news started bubbling around. It's probably been a business-ish story for a while in Auckland, that they're getting rid of the downtown car park.
7: Yeah.
8: And they're putting in like a flashy new walking zone with big
5: Hang on a minute.
8: Buildings.
5: Have you literally only just heard this?
8: Well, no.
5: You say a couple of weeks, or I say a couple of years.
8: Well, you know what? I heard it a couple of weeks ago, but it must have been an old story, is it? That's
5: I guess. Well, I guess it was announced when it was announced,
7: yeah.
5: And then it probably doesn't. Nobody does anything on it for a while, and maybe it's back in the news, right?
8: Well, in that nobody doing anything, I moved
5: yeah.
8: here.
5: Yeah, true, fair.
8: And my wife now parks in there.
5: Yeah,
8: so we feel like we're connected to it. And then I found it was closing, and I just thought, car parks that you've been in for years.
5: Yeah,
8: because when I was like 18, I was parking in that car park.
7: Yeah, for sure.
8: Going out to the clubs.
5: Yeah,
8: do you know what I mean?
5: Yeah,
8: and I just feel sad about it.
5: Do you?
8: And okay. I know I shouldn't.
7: Well, let's discuss this further, guys.
5: Unpack those
8: sound.
5: Feelings.
7: Go get your toast. Go get your cup of tea. You want to come back in at least 8 minutes?
9: No.
5: Or not.

0: 93.4. It's The Breeze, Auckland's Breakfast with Robert and Jeanette. That is Meat Loaf. It is a Thursday morning, making it 15 minutes away from 7. Do you wear AirPods at all, Jeanette?
1: I do.
0: The Apple have accidentally leaked, or someone has leaked, that they've got now AirPods with will have cameras in them. So you can be looking at
1: Where's the camera?
0: It's very tiny. And it's sitting there. But those Meta glasses are dodgy as it is anyway. I hate the fact that people can just come to you wearing glasses with cameras in and film.
1: Not everything needs a camera. That'd be like, you know,
0: especially for women.
1: Have the eyes on the side of the head. That'd be what that would be like. Turning us into sharks or
0: maybe Jeanette.
1: Crabs or things with eyes on the side.
2: Horses.
1: That's so weird.
2: Horses. Lizards.
1: So many.
2: I got pigeons. 3 or 4 minutes of this.
1: But none of those creatures live in the downtown car park.
0: That sounds boring. We want to talk about car parks, Jerry.
2: You guys bring me in. You start a really interesting conversation about cameras and everything. Anyway, about the car park you want to bang on about. No, it's the fact that I've only just come across the news of the downtown car park being demolished, right? And now I'm finding out it's a story from like years ago.
1: Yeah.
2: But I've been brought in on the loop after my timing of moved to New Zealand and Auckland again, because the news was what they're going to develop there. Two big buildings, a space that you can walk around, little laneways. It's actually a good idea. Probably.
1: Yeah, but we lose that car park.
2: That is the problem.
1: And you know, like, it's one of those car parks because most of them just charge you eye-watering amounts to park there, right? Uh-huh. Looking at you, Wilson, right?
0: Yeah, why are you looking at me, though, when you say that? This is a radio, but she was staring at me like my last name was Wilson Parking.
1: They're unbelievable. They're just out the gate. But this one, like, I remember when one of my kids used to live on Waiheke Island, and we used to be able to park there for $10 for an entire day. Yeah. Like, go over to the island for an entire day, 12 hours sort of thing, $10. Like, it was so good, and we're losing that.
2: Well, that's the weird thing. I feel a little bit nostalgic about the fact that it's going. Here's the thing. If you had two nice buildings, people were out there sunbathing, kids were playing and frolicking, and then you went, we're getting rid of that and putting in a car park, everyone would freak out about that.
1: Of course. Paradise.
2: Yep. Yeah. So I suppose it's going the right way around for society. But it just made me go, oh, I remember parking there at 18 and 19, going to a few of the pubs and clubs around there. And then,
1: like the Loaded Hog or something?
2: Yeah, Provador on the waterfront there. And I remember we found a shopping trolley, as young people do, that was on the street. Someone jumped in it and we walked back in to collect our car. And they thought we were a car, opened and gave us a ticket to park in there. And so when we got to the car, we went, use that ticket it's just given us. So
1: we get 15 minutes free or whatever.
2: So we left for free. And it just... I was reading the story and what to put again, and I thought lots of people probably will feel nostalgic because you don't think about where you park, but all those memories that come with.
0: Right, once you lock that door, you're off. I used to go to a place called Trillo's that used to be in the downtown building.
1: Is it a club?
0: It was a club, and then I used to go there for my hairdressing competitions.
1: Oh.
0: That's how long ago it was.
1: Oh, that's a while ago. Yeah. They had, is it still there, Monsoon Poon?
0: Downstairs, yeah.
1: Is it still there? And I think it's gone now.
0: Is it?
1: Hasn't it?
2: I think it's gone.
1: I think it has gone. But that was the perfect park car park for that. It was literally right next door.
2: Monsoon Poon used to have something like all you could eat Kung Pao chicken, the spiciest, a firecracker something on Tuesday night.
1: Oh.
2: Never tried it.
0: Can I just say, that's the most emotional I've ever seen you in the whole entire show since you started the Kung Pao chicken.
1: I have one question. Given that you've done the deep dive, when do they start swinging the hammer?
0: You're the specialist.
2: Oh, well, I just wanted to flag that I was emotional about it. So that's my new special.
1: Is it soon, though?
2: Don't know. I can't quite get to the bottom of it. So
1: that means he hasn't looked.
0: It's been replaced with a 55-level office tower, 45-level tower with apartments, and is there a hotel going in there as well, Jerry?
2: Yeah, there is. Thanks for asking the facts I do know.
1: That's what I've learned about Jerry. Jerry will go, I can't quite get to the bottom of it, meaning he has not even begun.
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5: A beautiful day coming after a chilly start. Fine and 16 hour high into the city. Southern motorway starting to slow. We've got a slow period from Papakura through to Papatoetoe. Maybe about Ellerslie as well. 26 minutes Manukau to the city. Northwestern 22 and from Massey. We're slow from Greyland to the CBD and building overall. Northern 22 and from Constellation. Slow there to Milford and at Esmond.
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1: Well, fine to start. A cold start, cloud increasing a little later, chance of a shower, high of 15 today, currently 4 in the central city. Have you ever watched something like a whole series on Netflix or whatever you're watching and you're super invested in it and then a few months later, someone goes, you know, mentions that particular thing that you've watched. You go, oh yeah, I love that, but you can't tell them anything that happened in it. Yeah. Can we talk about that next? Is that just a midlife thing? What is that? Why does that happen?
0: Lots of good questions. Here's the calls on The Breeze. Say-

0: 93.4 The Breeze, Auckland's Breakfast with Robert and Jeanette. Kia ora, good morning, welcome to the show. That is a bit of the cause. Nice.
1: I saw this pop up on social media and I was like, oh man, this is so bang on. It said, it was like a meme, and it said, I'm curious, am I the only one who will watch an entire series on Netflix, then a little time passes and I have absolutely no recollection of what I've watched? Not the plot, not the characters, not even how it ended, just a vague memory that I liked it. And I just relate so hard to that. And I'm wondering, is it a midlife?
0: It's not.
1: Thing? No, but before you say anything, because I totally relate to it, but I feel like you're the opposite. You're like a steel trap up there when it comes to films and shows. You remember that stuff.
0: Well, some would call that genius. I don't know. Not my words.
1: I just know I liked it.
0: But here's why people don't remember shows.
1: Why?
0: Because they double screen.
1: Yeah.
0: So you're watching Yellowstone. You're going, go get him, Kevin Costner. Mm-hmm. And then you're scrolling on Instagram. You look up, oh, he got him. Great work, Kevin Costner. And you're not really involved in the story.
1: I also think it's because of the mental load, which of course you don't have to worry about. You don't have to worry about that. Oh, but I've got all these other things in my brain. How do I put a whole series in there as well as everything else?
0: With the mental load.
1: Don't talk over
0: women.
1: Me, buddy. Don't talk over me when I'm talking about the mental load.
0: Sorry, that's just my thinking. I didn't realise that was that loud.
1: No, but I think that's what it is as well. There's some stuff you just can't keep in your brain when you've got to keep all the important stuff in. The characters and the plot line of show you've watched six episodes of is not there anymore.
0: Yeah.
1: And it's a shame. I guess the bonus is that you can watch it again and it's not necessarily feel like it feels very fresh.
0: This is the same woman who started reading a book and then realised she's already read it.
1: I listen to a lot of books, maybe 8 to 10 a month, probably two to three a week sometimes, right? That's listening because I'm driving, what have you. But
0: what's that, a reminder?
1: Just a reminder to
0: what are you doing?
1: Yep, order a book online. Okay. but because of that, I will sometimes get like 3 or 4 chapters into one that I've downloaded from the library or whatever, and it's only then that I go, oh, this feels vaguely familiar, but I don't remember anything about it. It's terrible.
0: It's a whole new world.
1: Life in 2026.
0: Every day for Jeanette.
1: Yeah.
0: I want to address an issue that affects a lot of Aucklanders. One that we don't talk about enough. Your Robert and Jeanette petty poll this morning. Are the LED headlights on cars and SUVs just too darn bright? Yeah? At night time, in the morning when you're driving and it's dark? Because I believe they are.
1: I don't even know what you're talking about.
0: Let me explain. Text 934 Cemental Load, guys.
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4: A chilly morning, a beautiful day, got a high of 16 degrees into the city. Fairly good on motorways. Northern, 20 minutes in from Constellation Drive, 36 from Silverdale. Slow Constellation to Glenfield and at Esmond. Northwestern, 22 Massey to town, slow at Te Aritu and Greyland to the city. Southern, 28 in from Manukau, 50 from Drury. Slow Papakura to Papatoetoe, then slow patches on and off from there.
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17: Atamaria, Auckland. I'm Grace Cocker with the latest at 7. A promise of accountability from Tauranga's mayor after a damning inquiry into the fatal Mount Maunganui slip. The external review found the council was warned by multiple consultants of risks before the January tragedy. Mahi Drysdale says it must now deliver change.
18: It is our expectation that every recommendation made by Mr. Davison is implemented.
17: A landmark study reveals genes can influence eating disorders. International and Otago University researchers linked 6 DNA segments. Associate Professor Jenny Jordan says it's vital information.
19: What we can start to do is look for what are the biological pathways, and then after that, that's going to point us towards some biological treatments which we don't have currently.
17: Dock staff say they are incredibly disappointed after off-roaders ruined a popular spot in Arthur's Pass. Their vehicles tore up a large area at the picturesque Klondike Corner campsite, destroying plants and leaving behind a trail of tyre tracks. The department says they are working with police to identify the vehicles. To motorsport, with Mag and Turbo's 80,000k tyre warranty, a promotion for Liam Lawson in Formula One. The Racing Bulls driver will be behind the wheel for senior team Red Bull at this weekend's Dutch Grand Prix, replacing Isaac Hadjar, who has a fractured wrist. And Northland will attempt to win the Ramfurly Shield for the first time in 48 years when they take on Canterbury tonight. Taniwha fullback Jordan Trainer knows how hard it is to win the Log Award.
20: This will be my fourth opportunity. I've won it once when I was playing for Waikato. So yeah, they don't come around too often.
17: Kickoffs at 10 past 7 in Christchurch.
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22: Harvey Norman.
1: Well, fine to start with in Auckland. A little bit frost around because it's been a cold old night. Cloud increasing and isolated showers developing this afternoon. High 15 today. Down to an overnight low of 7 degrees. And currently 4, feels like 3 in the central city.
0: Good morning, it's Robert and Jeanette. Got some Queen and David Bowie coming up next.
1: Just on that, Jerry's just said the weirdest thing to us. Did you know that Freddie Mercury loved Scrabble?
0: So random.
1: So we're going to unpack that before 7:30.
0: Are you Robert and Jeanette petty poll this morning? Are the LED headlights on cars and SUVs just too darn bright, people? Text 934, got one through here. OMG, yes, they're too bright. Have you been driving along in the morning or at night when it's dark, right, and a car with the LED headlights approaches you and that bright, crisp, cool white light fills your car like a laser beam from an alien spaceship about to kidnap you and examine you internally? It's too bright.
1: And you think they're on high beam, but they're not.
0: They're not. That's just how the lights are. Are they too bright, or am I just like sloppy whinging man who drives a, an 11-year-old Mazda 3?
1: Well,
0: I don't know.
1: If the text machine is anything to go by, I don't think you're whinging. Well, at least you're not alone.
0: Text 934. Are the LED headlights on cars too bright? And I'll tell you if they are, what you can do about that in just a moment. It's Robert and Jeanette on Auckland's Breeze.

0: 93.4 The Breeze, Auckland's Breakfast with Robert and Jeanette. Kia ora, good morning, welcome to the show. That is a bit of Kaere Manaig, and it is 12 minutes past 7 on this Thursday morning. Chilly Thursday morning, but look at that sun, Jeanette, just bouncing off the buildings.
1: It's a beautiful start. City,
0: looking good.
1: Some showers later on, though. Tell us what's on your mind, buddy.
0: Yeah, thank
1: Come on,
0: you.
1: Get
0: it's
1: it
0: another
1: off your chest.
0: Robert and Jeanette petty poll this morning. Are the LED headlights on the cars and the SUVs, the modern ones, are they too bright? Text 934. We'll get to some of your calls in a moment. I'm asking because I saw this pic online and I laughed out loud. It's a wheel cover on the back of an old RAV4 and the driver had plastered this on with fluoro reflective tape. No offense, it says, but your LED lights are going to kill us both, babe, because when those LED headlights fill the car from the front, if they're driving towards you, or they bounce off your rear vision mirror and burn your eyeballs, consider me dazzled. And by the way, the NZTA says it is illegal for any vehicle light to dazzle other drivers. And some cars in New Zealand will allow you, and this is the fix, to adjust the direction of the beam. Some will do it automatically.
1: Do we know how to do that, or I'm hesitant to ask
0: you? You can go to YouTube, aim and adjust LED headlights, or else you can just get out your... You might know that about your car already.
1: Okay.
0: That it can do that automatically, or you can...
1: You were about to say, get out your manual. Oh, I couldn't think of anything worse
0: do you
1: than
0: know
1: getting
0: where
1: out the...
0: Where the glove box is?
1: No, no idea where
0: Have
1: the manual
0: found
1: is.
0: The glove box in your car?
1: Cars don't even come with manuals these days, do they?
0: Well, yeah.
1: I think they're online. No, I think they're online is what I'm saying.
0: Okay. Anyway. But my point is that they are bright. And I had a friend once who was driving an unfamiliar road. An SVU came around the corner, literally blinded him with the LEDs. They weren't on film. They were just LEDs.
1: Yeah.
0: And he almost ran off the road. And I realise I speak as a guy who drives an 11-year-old Mazda 3. My headlights are about as bright as two Victorian gas lights, street lights. I have to go down every morning and light them with a match. And that's how bright my lights are. But the other ones, when they bounce off the rear vision mirror, it's like I'm having an MRI.
1: Oh, my God.
0: Have you not noticed it?
1: I feel like I'm not super observant with stuff like that. Although, I did have someone in my rear vision driving to work the other morning that I assumed they were on full beam. But in actual fact, I think they probably weren't. And I went to adjust my rear vision mirror to, you know how you can make it dip and what have you?
0: Yep.
1: And discovered my rear vision mirror doesn't have one of those things. But I also discovered, because you told me, that I have those offending lights.
0: Well, you've got LED lights on your car.
1: You almost said something else. Like STD, is that what you're about
0: to say? No, I was about to say SUV.
1: Sorry.
0: But you drive a hatch. And that's when an SUV comes up behind a hatch, their headlights are right in your eyes.
1: Okay.
0: Some techs say, yes, they are too bright. They are worse when there are no street lights. Yes, lights are too bright. Thought it was me going night blind.
1: Yeah.
0: Keithy texts, hell yeah, they are very bright. I always think they're on high beam. And they're not.
1: Yeah, that's what I thought. So, and maybe they're not.
0: Have a chat to Jan on the shore there. Jan, good morning, sir. How are you?
2: Good morning, Robert. I'm very well, and thanks, and you?
0: Yeah, great. Where do you drive from every morning?
2: I drive from the North Shore Forest Hill to Manukau.
0: Okay, it's a long trip.
1: And is it before the sun's up? Are you seeing the LEDs?
2: Yes, I leave at 6 in the morning, especially when you're on the harbour bridge and the lane number 5, and the cars from the front, they just blind you, can't see, and you might run into the barriers or anything.
0: We don't want that really to bad. Happen, Jan.
1: No, that's,
0: we do
1: that's
0: not want that.
1: Terrifying situation.
0: No, yeah. All right, so
2: yeah, it is, yeah.
1: Yeah, okay, well, I mean, I guess that's the thing, you've got to be responsible for your own car, right? There's nothing Jan can do about the cars coming toward him. You've got to do that yourself.
0: That is very
1: clever. Which I will be looking up, because I could be the one that's in front of you there, Jan, and we don't want that.
0: All right, Jan.
1: Okay.
2: No, we don't want that. Yeah.
1: Nah.
0: Appreciate the chat, man. Thank you so much. Take care.
2: Nice talking to you guys.
0: Right, thank you. Kim's on the line as well. Kim's in Torbay. How's your drive to work in the morning?
3: Oh, hello.
0: Are you getting blinded by the light?
3: Oh, shocking. It's like, beam me up, Scotty.
1: Really?
0: Yeah.
3: It's just terrible. They're extremely bright, and I wear glasses too, so that makes it even worse.
0: Right.
3: And also, I find the ones, like Jeanette was saying, behind, I have to keep flicking my mirror too to adjust it, you know, because of the brightness. But no, they're very dangerous.
1: Why is this allowed to happen? Why is this okay? Why the car's got them?
0: Again, are you asking me?
1: I shouldn't have.
0: Yeah.
1: I can see that in your eyes.
3: Yeah, but I'm like Rob. I've got an old car, you know, so mine just the ordinary headlights, but they are extremely dangerous, actually.
0: Yeah, I got this text here. It says, we've got an SUV and the lights are bright, but great for Ruble. We get flicked all the time as if like your lights are on full, but they're on dip.
1: Yeah, and that'll be why.
0: Yeah, because
1: they've got the LEDs.
3: Yeah, I do it too. I flick people too.
1: Do you? Yeah, flicking the bird.
0: No, Jeanette, just
1: sorry,
0: flick your lights.
1: Got you, right.
0: Jeepers,
1: okay,
0: sorry.
1: All right, let's call it.
0: Thanks so much, Kim. Appreciate your time this morning.
1: Have a great day.
0: Take care now.
1: Okay. Bye. See ya.
0: Yeah, like overwhelmingly people are saying the LED lights are too bright. Again, you are able to adjust them. Some cars will do that for you automatically if otherwise you can go to YouTube and you can get a little tutorial there if you want to dip those LEDs.
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7: A high of 16, a chilly morning, mainly fine and clear today. Coming into the city on the Southern Motorway, 32 minutes Manukau to town now, 54 in from Drury. Slow Papakura on and off to the city, bit heavy at Papakura. Northwestern, slow at Te Aratu, the Causeway and Greyland to the city, 26 minutes Massey to the CBD. Northern, 22 from Constellation, 38 from Silverdale. Heavy at Constellation, slow patches to the bridge.
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1: Well, fine and a bit frosty to start with. Some cloud increasing, chance of a shower, and a high of 15 degrees, currently 4.
0: Jerry's random thought to us off air this morning was, did you know that Freddie Mercury loves Scrabble?
1: We just both looked at him and
0: absolutely killed the conversation. We're like, what?
1: No, we didn't know that.
0: You want to dig into that a bit more? Let's do that next, shall we? If you're a Scrabble fan, I'm not. Overrated game. Look, we have the unpopular opinions this morning. What I want.

0: Is released April 1981. Dale Hall, John Oates, You Make My Dreams Come True. Y'all might want to vote for that song for your Totally 80s Countdown. Coming to the Breeze from Monday. Just text VOTE to 934. Bounce you back a link or go to the Rover app. You can also vote there as well. And when you vote, you get in the draw with a chance to go and see Go West live in Breezy next month with $1,000 spending money accommodation flights. You and a friend, you're good to go.
1: Jerry had this random question for us earlier this morning. He said, did you know that Freddie Mercury, you said it like you thought we probably would know or would be interested. Did we know that Freddie Mercury loved Scrabble? Like, why would we know that? And why do you know that?
2: I just want to say, off air, most of the time I say something a bit random and I get the opposite. You go, everyone knows that. And I thought you were going to say that.
1: No, we did not know that.
0: Why would we?
2: Well, exactly. Good question. Now you say it out loud, that's a better question. No, I like to do little tidbits of info about the music, as you know, The Breeze. And I discovered only last night that Freddie Mercury loved Scrabble. And then when you two reacted so poorly to my little fact,
0: yes,
2: I had to check, one, it was true, and two, could I bring receipts? Do you want to hear Freddie Mercury's evidence here? Brian May, Roger Taylor talking about Freddie Mercury loving Scrabble.
3: If one of the others was doing something, Fred and I would probably play Scrabble. They were very intense games of Scrabble. Death Scrabble, we used to call it. Brian got the biggest single Scrabble score for one word I've ever seen.
4: What was it, though, do you think?
3: It was Lacquers. And it was 168, which is quite impressive.
4: Freddie never forgave me for that, really, because Fred had this habit of putting one little tile down. If I put this little tile down there, I get this and this and 130. And we say, Fred, that's not a word.
2: Are you any more interested now?
0: I am. That's cute.
1: I have a question. Like, there's no Z, there's no X. How do you get 168 points out of Lacquers? Like, that's great. That's amazing. It is interesting.
2: Thank you. Oh, yes.
0: You did it.
2: It's interesting.
0: You did it, buddy.
1: But not enough to continue the conversation. What's after the news?
0: Coming up after 7:30 this morning. Have you ever got lost in the comments section of a post because they're so funny?
1: I instantly go to the comments on almost everything.
0: Some of you race to the comments, so, and then usually the first one is like, I've got the chairs ready for everybody. I'll tell you why after 7:30.
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7: A cool morning, a fine day, a high of 16 degrees. Northern Motorway, 22 minutes, Constellation Drive to the city, 42 from Silverdale. Slow at Silverdale, heavy at Constellation, slow patches to the bridge. Northwestern, half an hour in from Massey, slow on and off there to the city. Heavy spots point chief to St. Luke's.

0: personality for their final journey. It's just one of the ways Morrisons can make the hardest days easier. When the time comes, make the call to Morrisons.
1: Sorry, officer. I'm running late for work and I didn't realise I was speeding. I can't have been that much over, though. I mean, everyone's going that fast. And I'm the one that gets pulled
2: over the centre lane and crashed into an oncoming vehicle. She was going too fast, lost control. The fire team's attempting to remove the driver. We've heard it all. We've seen it all. Slow down.
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8: Atamaria, Auckland. I'm Grace Conker with the latest at 7:30. Infometrics is hesitant to declare the worst is behind us as a report shows economic headwinds. June activity is up more than 2% on the year before. Principal economist Nick Brunston says businesses recover in two phases.
9: Step one is doing a bit more work. Step two is going, oh gee, we're really busy, we need to hire more staff. And across most industries and most regions, we're not at that second step yet.
8: Tauranga Council's being urged to ensure the findings of a fatal landslide inquiry are not pushed to the side. The local body has promised to improve the systems that failed to action years of warning. MP Sam Uffendale says the victims must be front of mind.
10: It's got some pretty hard and tragic findings there, that six people should have been alive today and they're not. That's for Tauranga City Council to live with and to make sure that they implement the recommendations.
8: State Highway 3 through Awakino Gorge will remain open this weekend. It was meant to be closed for 4 days so workers could install new culverts under the road. For the first time, Israel has confirmed its troops did open fire on a car which killed a 5-year-old Palestinian girl and her relatives in Gaza. The military says it will be opening a criminal investigation into Hind Rajab's death. She survived the attack initially and was on the phone with responders for hours pleading for help. Two paramedics were also killed while trying to reach her. To sport, former Wimbledon finalist Nick Kyrgios has been provisionally suspended from tennis after testing positive for cocaine during a tournament in June. The 31-year-old Australian is set to be banned from anywhere between 3 months and 4 years. To rugby with Shift 4, Ruby Tui's taking her talents to West London. The former Black Ferns superstar has signed a one-year deal with English club Trailfinders Woman.
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12: Harvey Norman.
13: Fine to start. Frosty as well in sheltered places. Cloud developing this afternoon. Chance of a shower and a high of 15. Today down to an overnight low of 7 degrees. Currently 4 in the central city.
14: Auckland City, you're a friend of mine. And you've sure got a friend in the breeze.
13: I am down. Oh, hi. It's us.
15: Let me do my thing here.
13: Okay, you just looked a little distracted.
15: Yeah, I was a little bit. Hi, it's the Breeze, Robert Engineer here.

0: I'm down the Scrabble, the deep dark tunnel well of the Scrabble, because Jerry just mentioned moments ago, 5 minutes ago, that what's his name, Freddie Mercury, loved Scrabble and once famously made a 168 point score word lacquers. Have you got?
1: Oh yeah, well, okay, yeah. Yeah, see. Yeah.
2: If one, if one of the others was doing something, Fred and I would probably play Scrabble. They were very intense games of Scrabble. Death Scrabble, we used to call it. Brian got the biggest single Scrabble score for one word I've ever seen.
3: What was it, Brian?
2: It was lacquers, and it was 168.
0: Anyway, it was 168, and I was like, how do you get 19, how do you get 168 out of the word lacquers? I've done a deep dive. The Q was on a triple letter score, so you get 30. The other seven letters add up to 9, so the word itself becomes 39, and then it was played across a triple word score, so you multiply that by 3, you get 117, and then apparently Brian used all 7 tiles, earning the 50-point bingo bonus, Freddie, I should say, so it got to 167. You get the extra point from maybe another word.
4: Cool. Do you know how I found out? Brian just said this.
3: Because there was a triple word in there and all the tiles were gone.
4: Done.
1: That's it.
4: That was all I just...
1: That's all you had to do.
4: Thanks for the deep dive.
1: Here's a Scrabble word. Here's a Scrabble word for both of you. B-O-R-I-N-G. I was going to tell you why I got lost in the comments section of a post I saw, but I ran out of time. Broxy, want to sing this song?
0: You just have to trust me. Let them.
1: Just have to trust me that what I'm going to say after the music's played is really interesting.
0: I don't trust anything about what you say or do.
1: I-N-T-E-R-E-S-T-I-N-G.

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1: Check your lotto ticket if you happen to have bought it at the Blockhouse Bay Post Shop and Stationers for the 25 July draw. That was like almost four weeks ago. It's worth $20 million if it's the winning ticket. It was a half of that big $40 million one, and no one's claimed it at this point. And lotto are like, this isn't really normal. Like, if this person clearly doesn't know.
0: That's 20 mil with your name on it.
1: Yeah.
0: If you want to grab that. I got lost in the comment section of a post the other day. People asking themselves when they couldn't remember a word, you have a mind blank, like, you know the word. But you can't think of it. So you come up with words that you hope will help the person you're talking to figure out what you're trying to say, right?
1: Yep.
0: I once took my car in for a service and there was a problem with the headrest, right? But I could not for the life of me remember headrest, and I was inside like the garage and my car was out there, and I was pointing at the car and I was like, but it was around the corner. I was like, you know, the the mechanic's staring at me, the car pillow. I came up with car pillow,
1: right?
0: And he went, car pillow. I said, yeah. When I pointed at my head, yeah, your head, the car pillow, headrest. I went, yes. And then they all started laughing.
1: Yep, good.
0: And then
1: Righty,
0: I think they were still laughing as I drove off.
1: At you, not with you, buddy.
0: They were still laughing at me. And what do they call that, Jeanette? The car that they give you for free.
1: The loaner?
0: Yeah, it's the one. So here are a few mind blank moments from the comment section. We're going to reverse this, Jeanette. I'll give you what they were trying to say, and you give me the root word.
1: Okay.
0: Are you ready to play the game?
1: Yeah.
0: All right, Jeanette Thomas, here we go. What words are they trying to describe? The dead people garden.
1: Okay. Well, that's a cemetery.
0: Nice work. Not your wrist, but it's like, you know, your foot wrist.
1: Your ankle.
0: Yeah. I was looking at the thing for the channel changer.
1: Remote.
0: Yep. Couple went out for dinner, and he was like, "Can I have the food brochure?
1: The menu?"
0: Yep.
1: Wow, who can't remember these words?
0: I know. But sometimes, for whatever reason, you type whatever, in the moment, at that time, you cannot remember
1: brain
0: the word.
1: Brain frog sometimes,
0: for me,
1: too.
0: Brain frog. Yeah. Frog. A brain frog. It's, what do you call that, Jeanette? It's a bookhouse, but it's free.
1: It's a library.
0: Yep. At a Japanese restaurant, apparently this guy said his wife asked for some, you know, the angry guacamole.
1: It's a hot chili, like a
0: angry guacamole.
1: The stuff you have on the side of your sushi.
0: There you go, come on
1: it's
0: now.
1: Called.
0: Come on now.
1: Oh, see that?
0: No, you can't figure it out. Is it called angry guacamole?
1: No. What's it called to start with?
0: You know, Jerry. Do you know what it is?
1: Yeah. V no. W wasabi.
0: Yeah.
1: I got almost all of them right.
0: Here's the last one.
1: Oh, another one.
0: Someone said they had bisexual hands.
1: Ambidextrous.
0: Yeah, your quickfire quiz is coming up next.
1: I hope it's as easy as this.
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3: You made it with Caboodle.
4: Cool but clear today, a high of 16. Coming in on the Southern Motorway, 38 minutes Manukau to town, 54 from Drury. Slow patches from Papakura all the way from Otahuhu with some heavier spots. Southwestern slow both ways at Whitty and Mount Roskill. Northwestern 38 Massey to town, slow there to the city, heavy from Point Chev. Northern 25 from Constellation, heavy at Silverdale, slow Constellation to the bridge.
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3: Oh, it's another good start. Look at it out there. Beautiful. Cloud increasing. Chance of a shower later. High of 15 today. Currently cold. 4 degrees in the central city as we head into the quickfire quiz for a Thursday, the penultimate day of the week to stretch the grey matter. Here we go.
4: Penultimate. Who uses the word penultimate?
3: Me. Just used it then. It's a great word.
4: Second to last day.
3: Yeah, life, it's a great word.
4: It is a great... I love that word. Just never hear it used.
3: Should use it more. Bring it back.
4: Thank you. Totally 80s countdown in mind for question one. Who had a number one hit in 1984 called Hello?
5: Easy.
4: Easy.
3: Too easy.
4: When they start...
3: Seen him at Spark Arena.
4: Oh. Mm. All that knowledge of concerts is going to help you with question two then, Jeanette. Which singer's 1988 concert in Rio broke the record for an attendance of a crowd with almost 200,000 people?
3: Wow.
5: One singer.
3: Just one person.
4: One singer, individual artist.
3: In 88.
4: I'm happy to give you...
5: Please.
4: It's a woman.
5: Oh, 88.
4: That helps position the thinking.
5: It's got to be.
3: Yeah.
5: Right?
3: Yeah. And I have no idea if we're on the same page, but we'll find out.
4: Yeah, exactly. It's got to be. Oh, it's got to be. Let's bring it to modern day. Who is playing at Spark Arena? You'll know this, Jeanette. On Monday night. Mm. Got the unfortunate Monday night slot at Spark Arena.
3: Which would suggest he's doing the weekend in Australia.
4: Yeah.
3: Yeah.
4: What 1990, we move out of the 80s here. What
3: By the 19- way, tickets to give away to that person before 8:30 this morning. Well, to get into the draw, I should say. We'll give them away tomorrow. Yeah.
4: Much more exciting in the answers section to this quiz, won't it, when we can say who that person is. What film is this?
6: How do you like your women? Blonde? Brunette? Redhead?
7: Brunette.
4: Your clues are in there.
3: What's the question?
4: What film is that?
3: Oh.
4: Do you want to hear it one more time?
5: Please.
3: Yeah, okay.
6: How do you like your women? Blonde? Brunette? Redhead?
7: Brunette.
5: I think it sounds like...
3: Sounds like Arnold Schwarzenegger.
5: It does.
4: It is.
5: But there which movie is it?
4: But which movie? And we've had music and film, so let's end it with... Final question?
5: Yep.
4: Meringue. What is the main ingredient that gives meringue its structure?
3: You with your balance.
5: Because I've got the Arnie movie.
3: Did you?
5: Yeah. Oh, meringue. Okay, let's get the answer. After John Farnham has done his thing. It's Robin and Jeanette on Auckland's Breeze in the quick

0: What a voice. 93.4 The Breeze, Auckland's Breakfast with Robin and Jeanette. John Farnham joined at the beginning of the song by Jeanette Thomas, who didn't realise the microphone was on.
1: Do you know, they're doing this massive show on September the 20th to celebrate him and to raise some money for neck and throat cancer. And it's just been announced that his boy, one of his sons, Rob, has joined the lineup.
0: Oh, great.
1: Didn't even realise that he could sing as well as that.
0: So, Jerry.
2: Yeah, good.
0: Yeah. Anyway,
2: morning.
1: So I'd say that.
2: We had a few quiz questions about music. Never let it be said we don't love the music. Rob, I got that clip of Jeanette singing.
0: Please.
2: Backing
1: come
2: music.
1: On.
0: Come on.
1: No need to analyse this kind of emotion.
0: That sounded great, Jeanette.
1: Actually, wasn't as bad as I thought.
0: That's good.
1: But also, turn the mics off earlier, buddy.
2: Little insight there. What goes on in the studio? Totally 80s countdown voting ends tomorrow. So, a couple of 80s music questions. Who had a number one hit in 1984 with Hello?
1: It would be Lionel Richie.
0: I think you'll find that's pronounced Lionel Richie.
3: Hello?
0: Yes.
2: There he is. Okay, which singer's 1988 concert in Rio broke the record for attendance with a crowd of almost 200,000 people?
1: Wild,
0: that's crazy.
2: So many they couldn't actually count it. You know, they said somewhere between 180 and maybe 210,000.
0: I went with Madonna.
1: So did I.
2: Ooh, you'd both be wrong.
1: Oh, no, who was
2: it? Have another stab.
0: Whitney Houston.
2: No. Nope.
0: Celine Dion.
2: Nope.
1: No, not Celine. She's 90s.
2: They love her in South America. It is Tina Turner.
1: Oh.
2: Tina Turner.
1: Wow. Amazing.
2: Yeah. And we said, bringing it up to modern day, who is playing at Spark Arena on Monday night? Jeanette, you can answer that
1: Alex Warren.
2: Alex Warren. We've got tickets to give away or to get in the draw to give away after 8. 1990 was the film. This was the film. Rob reckons he got it. Could you?
4: How do you like your women? Blonde? Brunette? Redhead?
5: Brunette.
1: I don't know.
2: Jeanette?
1: I thought maybe it was the one with Danny DeVito, you know, where he was a big fella and a bit little fella and they...
0: You're talking twins.
1: Suits. Twins.
2: Twins.
1: Yeah.
0: It's not twins.
1: Not twins.
0: It was Total Recall.
2: Total Recall.
0: It's a terrible accent. Yeah, Total Recall is the movie.
1: Well done.
2: And make good here, Jeanette. We went to meringue for our final question. What is the main ingredient that gives a meringue its structure?
1: I want to know what he got. It's not hard.
0: Well, we do those baking videos in our kitchen at our house. I can't even find stuff in our own kitchen.
1: Doesn't know how to work his microwave. Nothing.
0: Eggs.
1: No, you can't accept
2: that.
0: Well,
1: you absolutely cannot accept that.
0: Eggs.
1: I'm sorry.
2: Yes. Well, the correct answer, Jeanette, would
1: be egg white. And there is a massive difference. Like, you can't even get a tiniest bit of yellow egg yolk in that thing. It will not work. You cannot accept it. I'm sorry. There's no one on the text that's not going to agree with me who knows how to make a pav.
0: First text through to 934. Will you accept egg as an answer?
1: Absolutely not. I don't care what anyone says. You cannot accept
2: it. I'm accepting it.
1: Oh.
0: Woo! Controversial.
2: I'm accepting it.
0: Controversial.
2: No one thought Rob was going to come close.
1: No, you're not. You're not accepting
2: close.
1: That.
2: I am.
1: It's not correct.
2: It's been accepted.
1: 934 is a text number.
2: Accept it.
1: Please go now. 934, as many through as possible to overturn this decision. Go, come, now, 934.
0: Jeanette, what's coming up after 8?
2: She's lost the plot, she doesn't know.
0: She is.
1: Calling all dog people after 8 o'clock, actually. Do you have a dog that's embarrassed you in some way? 0800 Breeze or 93. Do you know what? I don't care. 934. Should eggs be accepted as the correct answer to that quiz question? The answer is no.
6: 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The Breeze Accurate Traffic. 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
7: 16 now, high today, should stay fine all day. Coming into the city, Northern Motorway, 28 minutes, Constellation Drive to town, 50 from Silverdale. Heavy at Silverdale, slow from Constellation with some heavier spots. Northwestern, 40 minutes in from Massey, slow there to the city, heavy from Point Chief to Grey Lynn. Southern, 40 Manukau to town, slow Takanini to Manurewa, clear to Otahu, but then some heavy patches there to the city.
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18: Atamariya, Auckland, I'm Grace Cocker with the latest at 8. Other councils are being encouraged to take note of a Mount Maunganui landslide inquiry. It found the Tauranga local body was warned of the risks over decades but failed to act. Mayor Mahi Drysdale says it's a vital lesson.
19: I encourage my colleagues throughout the country to seek assurance from their operational leaders that risks to life are being properly identified, understood and escalated.
18: Research commissioned by Auckland Council shows a heatwave would cause chaos for the region. Hot days above 25 degrees could double by 2050 and increase more than fivefold by 2090. The research also shows more frequent and longer heatwaves could be on the cards, lasting over 20 days. A small glimmer of hope as Infometrics data reveals all 16 regional economies grew in the 3 months to June. Principal economist Nick Brunsdon says it's a surprising result.
20: Some of that is because the fuel price impact kind of came back a bit quicker than we thought. Prices weren't at their kind of tippy top for too long.
18: Ukraine's ousted defence minister is calling for wartime elections. It's the biggest challenge to Volodymyr Zelensky's presidency since the Russian invasion. Ukraine has been under martial law since 2022, meaning elections are suspended. In sport, rugby with Shafour, where Sir Steve Hansen says the All Blacks need to ignore anything they hear from Razia Rasmus. The Springboks coach turned up to a media session earlier in the week alongside a former referee to dismiss claims they slow the game down. Hansen told the DSPN podcast that Rasmus is a master manipulator.
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22: Harvey Norman.
1: Well, beautiful out there this morning. Fine to start. A little bit of frost around. Cloud developing this afternoon and chance of a shower as well. 15 is what we're after today, down to an overnight low of 7 degrees, currently 4.
23: Auckland City, you're a friend of mine, and you've sure got a friend in the breeze.
1: Yeah, good.
0: Kia ora, good morning. Welcome to the show. We just need to just fix something before we move on.
1: So the question, if you missed it earlier in the quiz, was what is the ingredient that gives meringue its structure? Robert's answer was eggs. Mine was egg white. And I said, you can't give Rob that answer because it's you just can't put egg yolks in a meringue. Jerry, the quiz master, said, absolutely you can. And I'm awarding him the point. I then begged you guys to grab your phones. And oh my God, you have. You've blown up our machine. And I love every single one of you who has taken the time to do that. And you're so funny. My wife is yelling at me to text to say it cannot be accepted. She can't text herself. And she's gluing things onto a hat for a school crazy hat day for the kids tomorrow. That's from Francis and Claire. But there are just so many people.
0: I love
1: people.
0: This one. Justice for Jeanette. Jerry, her egg white appeal has merit. Please reconsider your earlier hasty decision. Kind regards, Hedley.
1: Just so many no's. And oh my gosh, you cannot. Anyways, it literally comes down to you, Jerry. You're the one that makes the call as to whether or not we get points.
2: I feel like when they wheel out Hannibal Lecter on that little tray thing and they stand him up, if I come back out after the news, something has gone terribly wrong.
1: Well, you just need to put a full stop on this. So many people are invested.
2: Okay, Rob, yes. Firstly, 2 points to this, or two notes here.
0: Yeah.
2: Note number one, Rob, you are not getting the point. I understand the text situation.
1: Okay.
2: I mean, we're talking hundreds of texts, and yes, they are all saying you do not get the point.
1: Isn't it interesting that it took all of you lovely people to convince Jerry I could not do that on my own, even though I had the answer right? Anyway, carry on.
2: Well,
1: and the second point?
2: Note two, did you have the answer right? Because I've been told whipped egg whites.
1: Well, of course.
2: Hang on a minute. Hang on, if we're
0: this
2: going.
0: Is going to go
1: who's
0: on.
1: Who's eating them raw?
0: Till the end of the show.
1: You know, as in like just cracked in.
2: It's oh, whipped no, egg. Jerry. No, I'll accept egg whites. And I've been put in a headlock to say Rob will remove his point.
0: Point is removed.
2: Point is removed.
1: Thank you, everybody.
0: Thank you, Jerry.
1: Who was a part of
0: there
1: this.
0: There was one text that said, I accept eggs. That and was from a...
1: Yeah, Robert at Architect.
0: Thank you, Robert, for listening.
1: Now, let's move on. Thank you, everyone. Your embarrassing dog stories, because a couple of days ago, my big bearded collie wound up tangled between the legs of an unsuspecting beach walker, which was the result of a misplaced ball that was thrown for him. And I was so mortified. I must have apologized 12 times in 10 seconds. I was telling my sister about this and she was like, well, I hear your dog on beach story, and I raised you that time that my dog went wheeze on the bare feet of an absolute stranger also on the beach.
0: Yeah,
1: mortifying.
0: That's not good.
1: Do you have an embarrassing dog, or did you have one at some point? What did they do that left you a little bit, you know, rosy cheeked? 0800 27 33 93 or 0800 Breeze 934 is the text number, but you know that. You've all just been texting at you lovely people.

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0: 93.4 The Breeze, Auckland's Breakfast with Robin and Jeanette. Billy Joel always sits me a couple of bucks, let the song go right to the very end. Thank you, Billy. Robin and Jeanette, welcome to the show on this.
1: Robert covering his own arse.
0: No, I'm not
1: again.
0: Covering my arse at all. So I make a little bit of money on the side. It's my little side hustle. Alex Warren is playing Spark Arena. I get artists to pay me money to play the songs to the end. Alex Warren playing Spark Arena on Monday. Effectively sold out. But wait, we got the last tickets, y'all. Text Alex to 934. 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
1: Your embarrassing dog stories this morning, because a couple of days ago, my husband and I were walking along the beach with our dogs, and we got two of them. They're relatively medium to large size. One of them in particular loves to chase a ball. So Dave was just like booting the ball down the beach, and Sammy, the bigger one, was running after it, right? And he gave the ball a big old kick, and it's sort of connected with the wrong part of his foot, this particular kick. And as a result, I could see that it was heading straight for this slightly older woman, not old or anything, but just an older woman who was walking up in front of us. And it was like I was watching it in slow motion, because I couldn't do anything about it. I was too far away. All I could see was Sam giving chase, heading toward this woman that was walking ahead of us. And then before I knew it, Sam was between her legs with one mission, which was to get that ball, right? So straight through as she strode out. Thankfully, she was a very fit-looking woman. She stayed upright. She got a heck of a fright. I have no doubt about that. And then she was faced with me apologising to her like 50 times in a row. So mortified that it happened. She didn't find anything to like about the situation. And that's fair enough.
0: Yep.
1: That's fair enough. Because from where I was standing, there probably was not anything to like about that situation. But she was fine. We checked all of that. She was absolutely fine. We did a 180 and started going the other way.
0: Yep.
1: The opposite direction to her. So that was a couple of days ago. That's one embarrassing story. Another quick one. About 40 years ago, we had two golden retrievers. And one of them in particular, her name was Tansy. Very friendly. And if anyone came to the door, she'd like to greet them with a gift. And it was always a mouthful of dirty laundry with this washing basket.
0: What the heck?
1: In the laundry. She'd go straight there, she'd throw a face in it, she'd get a mouthful of whatever she could, and she'd take it to the front door. It didn't matter if it was a tradesperson, a school child fundraising with some chocolates, a guest, relative, didn't matter. They got it.
0: They got
1: dropped in front of it. It was so embarrassing.
0: Oh, really?
1: And you couldn't stop her doing it.
0: Yeah.
1: It was her favourite thing. Anyway, did you have any embarrassing dog stories? No?
0: No, I had a dog.
1: Yeah? Ever embarrass you?
0: No. Well behaved.
1: That's good.
0: I'm sorry, I can't really bring anything to this story, to this conversation.
1: Kate's on the phone.
0: There she is.
1: Kate, when were you embarrassed by your dog?
2: Oh, she's pretty good at it, actually. More or less, when am I not embarrassed by her? We got her as a rescue. She was already a year old when we got her, and it took quite a long time for us to get anywhere with her. But I thought daycare would be a really good social option for her.
1: Yep.
2: So we'd had her about 3 weeks. So I took her along to daycare. They were asking me all the questions that they ask about her personality and all that kind of stuff. And because I only had her 3 weeks, I could only act on what we had seen.
1: Yeah.
2: And they said to me, oh, is she a jumper? And I'm like, no, I haven't seen her jump anything. At which point they sort of pointed behind me, so I turned around and she was walking along a chest-high bench checking out all of the dog treats on the
0: bench. Oh, yes, Mabel.
2: And then in actual fact, she was expelled 3 weeks later or a couple of weeks later because she had no off button, so I got a phone call saying...
0: I didn't even know you could expel dogs.
1: Off button. So she just was on full go, full noise the whole time.
2: From the first second, and apparently they have rest time in the afternoon. Oh. Mabel wasn't aware.
0: I had a kid like that in daycare, but they didn't get expelled.
1: Oh my gosh.
0: Jeepers.
1: How is she now?
2: She's a little bit older now.
1: Yeah.
2: We do have a fast track to the emergency vet.
1: Oh, God. She eats stuff.
2: Four times for her to have her stomach pumped.
1: Oh,
2: she's really smart. So she can open doors and windows. So nothing's...
1: Wow.
2: She's locked herself in the car, and then she was incredibly ungrateful when the man came to
0: I love Mabel.
1: She sounds like a full-time job.
2: She has her own Insta page. She's such a scoundrel.
1: Does she? Need to look her up.
0: How do we find her? Just Mabel on Instagram?
2: Don't be like Mabel.
1: Don't be like Mabel.
0: I'm going there now.
1: Fantastic. Oh, Kate, legendary. I love that. We're off to follow Don't Be Like Mabel.
2: She's staring at me going, you're telling tales.
1: About you, Mabel. Thank you, Kate. You have a great day. Give her a snuggle from us.
2: See you guys.
1: See you. Mabel sounds like...
0: She is cool. I've just opened up Mabel's Instagram page. Don't Be Like Mabel. I'm seeing a back of a couch chewed out, glasses chewed up.
1: Don't Be Like Mabel.
0: Stuffing on the floor.
1: 934 is a text number if you've got any embarrassing dog stories.
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5: A cool start, final day with a high of 16 degrees. Not too bad on motorways. Southern 40 minutes, Manukau to the CBD, 54 from Drury. We're slow at Manurewa, clear through to Otahu, but then quite heavy there to the city. Southwestern slow both ways, especially through Mount Roskill and Whitty. Northwestern 40 in from Massey, heavy on and off from there. Northern half an hour from Constellation Drive, heavy patches from there and back at Silverdale.
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1: Fine in Auckland today. Cloud increasing, chance of a shower, high of 15. Currently, Ford just got a text from Jo in Beachlands. She's texted us this. We're talking your embarrassing dog stories this morning. I used to have a magnificent Newfoundland. And when he was younger, he once went up to a guy sitting on the ground in a park and cocked his leg on the poor bloke, peed all the way down his back. So embarrassing. Can you imagine? Oh, I don't even know what you'd say, and there's nothing you could do to fix it.
0: Pretend like you didn't even know that dog.
1: As you walk off with it.
0: Yeah. Don't follow me.
1: Text
0: Alex to 934 if you want to see this guy live at Spark Arena on Monday. Alex Warren, we got the last tickets for you. Text Alex 934.

0: 93.4 The Breeze, Auckland's Breakfast with Robin and Jeanette. Alex Warren texts Alex in 934. His show's at Spark Arena on Monday. We will be giving away the tickets tomorrow morning. Get in.
1: Sold out. So yeah, this is like the last ones you could possibly get your little mitts on. Yeah.
0: Yeah, which is... Oh, there we go. It's a doorbell. Hello there.
1: It's a different ring. I haven't heard that one. It's just the one.
2: I like to mix it up. Only me.
1: How can we help you this morning?
2: Well, you're talking about naughty dogs.
1: Yes,
2: and I purposely stayed quiet. Just leave it. There's always a story, but leave it. And there's a text here. I've had to look up the number to see who's grassing me up. It's my sister.
0: What's your sister's name?
2: Rebecca.
0: What's up, Rebecca?
2: She's got the kids in the school run in the
0: car.
2: Hi,
0: Rebecca.
1: Hello, kids.
2: And we had this basset hound called George. And the text is about when George did a little wee-wee on a German tourist lying on Pihar.
1: God, that seems to be... That's three this morning. That seems to be quite a regular thing. I mean, dogs doing that.
2: Yeah.
1: God.
2: But George once wouldn't eat. And so my dad bought a pig's head to see if it would, like, get his appetite going.
1: Or a pig's ear.
2: Well, no, a head.
1: Oh,
0: God. The story took a turn.
2: It will unlock, like, his basset houndness. He'll be like, oh, yes. And then he lost it.
1: Horrendous.
2: He went and took it into the garden, lost it, and it ended up in the neighbour's house on one of the kids' school uniforms before school.

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2: Got an unreliable outboard?
3: Sunny all day with a high of 16. Coming into the city on the southern motorway, 44 minutes from Manukau, 54 from Drury. Slow at Manurewa, fine to Otahuhu, but then quite heavy from there. Southwestern, slow northbound at Wiri, southbound at Mount Roskill. Northwestern, 40 minutes Massey to town, heavy on and off from there still. And northern, quite heavy from Constellation and at Silverdale, 33 in from Constellation Drive, 53 Silverdale to town.
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14: Atamaria, Auckland. I'm Grace Cocker with the latest at 8:30. The council is being urged to take note of an inquiry into the fatal Mount Maunganui landslide. It revealed numerous risk reports fell through the gaps. Tauranga MP Sam Uffendale says there's much needed clarity.
15: The public will be expecting that they do act upon it and that they are accountable for what's happened.
14: A global study linking eating disorders with genetics could pave the way for new treatment. Researchers from Otago University helped prove they're not solely psychological. Associate Professor Jenny Jordan says it's a game changer.
16: Medication would be an obvious outcome of this, but that's a little way down the track. First, we need to understand the basics, and this is a really important basic finding.
14: The government's making it easier for the agricultural sector to use drones on the farm. It's scrapping the current certification process, which can take up to 8 months. Associate Transport Minister James Meagher says it's common sense.
17: Farmers themselves have told us about routine spraying operations that have been held up due to the costly and complex pathway that they currently face. There are roadblocks, and this must change.
14: Across the ditch, a hotel bungle is at the centre of a triple mushroom murderer Erin Patterson's fight for freedom. Her lawyers say the jury was housed at the same accommodation as the prosecution and police and argue this compromised the verdict. In sport, motorsport, with Mag and Turbo's 80,000k tyre warranty.

0: a promotion for Liam Lawson in Formula One. He'll drive for Red Bull at this weekend's Dutch Grand Prix, replacing Isaac Hadjar, who fractured his wrist. Craig Slater from Sky Sports UK says that Lawson deserves it.
1: If he hadn't been promoted, it would have been a little bit of a slap in the face. So good for him.
0: And the All Blacks reveal their team late tonight for Sunday's test against the Springboks at Ellis Park.
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4: Harvey Norman.
5: Well, a fine morning, then cloud developing this afternoon. Chance of a shower and southwesterly winds. 15 is what we're after today. Down to an overnight low of 8 degrees. Currently 8 degrees.
6: All consider your friend of mine. And you've sure got a friend in the breeze.
7: It was a little chilly last night, eh?
5: 3-degree low.
7: I woke up with the ice on the old windscreen.
5: Did you put the water thing?
7: I didn't put the cardboard on the night before. Oh, the yoga mat. I was using. I didn't put the yoga mat the windscreen.
5: You've been so good last week on
7: I was so good,
5: buddy.
7: But I forgot. But it was cold last night. People were breaking out the water, hot water bottles in the bed socks. But I want to do a quick, what I would like to call a listener lie detector test. Text 934. Is this true? Yesterday, Jeanette told me she had an electric blanket that went up to 10.
5: This is when I was a child, so this would have been like in the 80s, early 90s maybe?
7: So my Leckie blanket only ever went to 3, like your favourite curry from your favourite Indian restaurant. It was either mild, medium or hot. That was it.
5: I know. Most of them were like
7: that. Who has a 10? Who ever heard of an electric blanket that went up to 10?
5: All three of us kids had them. Okay. Single bed.
7: Listener lie detector test time. Text 934. Have you ever heard of an electric blanket that went to 10? What's the difference between a 5 and an 8? I mean, is there really a difference?
5: Warmer than you are, buddy. I think it's what you find that is.
7: 3. Text 934. You're the lie detector this morning.

0: 93.4 The Breeze, Auckland's Breakfast with Robert and Jeanette and Uncle Bob there. Just a shout out to all the young musos who are doing their thing tonight. Oh, sorry, who did their thing last night at the Bruce Mason Centre for Bandquest in Takapuna. That's such an exciting thing to do, to get out there and show what you're, you know, what you've been practicing
1: great.
0: I hope
1: for.
0: You had a good time, whether you win or lose, whatever. It's just getting out there and performing, right? That's so cool. Welcome to the show. It's time now for what I like to call the listener a lie detector test this morning.
1: Why do we even need to do a lie detector test? That you doubt me is so interesting.
0: So Jeanette said something yesterday. We were talking about how it was cold last night, right? And people get the bed beanies, the bed socks, they, you know, they the hot water bottle, all the things. That's great. You want to get in bed nice, warm, toasty, let's go. And then Jeanette said, my electric blanket went up to 10. And I started laughing because I thought it was like, there's a movie called Spinal Tap. I thought it was like a joke where his speakers go up to, his Marshall amp goes up to 11, one more than 10. And I said, mine only went up to 3. And you're like, yeah, no, 10.
1: This was as a kid. Yeah. I haven't had an electric blanket for 30 years, 40 years maybe. I don't know, ages, long time. But this was as a kid in the 80s.
0: Okay. So I was like, sure, Jeanette. Yes. I mean, her memory is getting worse. She is getting older. She can't remember a lot of things.
1: Says maybe the guy who's 60 in about a month.
0: Maybe she was confused. 2 months. She was confused. I just wanted to run it past you all the listener lie detector test this morning. Let's have a chat. Who we got on the line there?
1: Kirsten's in Penrose.
0: Kirsten is in Penrose. Kirsten, lie detector, let's go. She telling the truth?
2: Jeanette is telling the truth.
0: Oh, okay.
1: Did you have the same one?
2: I did indeed, and I think I had it up until like 10 years ago.
1: Wow. Geez, did you have it? Had you had it since a kid?
2: No.
1: Oh.
2: No,
1: okay.
2: they were still making
1: were
2: them.
1: They? Because I never found another. I just have sort of have a core memory of being the only one of my friends who had the one that went to 10. The regular one was the just 1 to 3, wasn't it? That was the one that most people had.
0: Yeah, mild, medium, hot.
2: Yeah.
1: Yeah.
2: And mine had a booster on it.
1: Oh.
0: Wait, what?
1: God, for a really cold night.
0: What did the booster do? How did it work?
2: Yeah, so the booster, you just hit it. So then it would heat up a bit quicker.
1: Oh.
2: If you forgot to turn it on.
1: Oh, I love that. Okay,
0: I see.
1: Used a bit more power probably. Cost mum and dad a little bit more.
2: Yeah.
0: Probably. Okay.
2: And I'm about your age, Jeanette.
1: Yep.
2: So, you know.
1: And you know what? We're not alone. We're not alone, Kirsten.
0: Through.
1: There's another one. Yep, I'm a 70s, 80s kid. Three of us shared the single 10-setting electric blanket.
0: This one here, Robert, as somebody said earlier, justice for Jeanette. I had one in the early 2000s that went up to 10 as well.
1: Lots
0: Kirsten.
1: Of people.
0: Yeah.
1: There's actually someone here that has one that goes up to 9 now, still has one. Do you have an electric? What did you do to keep warm last night, Kirsten?
2: Oh, definitely electric blanket.
1: Oh, you still got one?
2: I couldn't live without it.
1: Yeah, really?
2: I always feel the cold.
1: How much earlier before you get into bed do you turn it on?
2: 2 hours.
1: Oh.
0: 2 hours. That's more
1: I'd be like getting into a toasted sandwich machine, wouldn't
0: it? You got to make sure you turn it off, though, because how many times you've accidentally left it on, you go to sleep, and you wake up in the middle of the night.
1: You're so sweaty.
0: I'm so thirsty. Like a mummy. Like you've been unwrapped at the museum.
1: Completely dehydrated. Vacuum packed.
0: You're kicking the blankets off.
2: Turn into a prune.
0: That's the one. That's the one. All right. Lie detector test.
1: Thank
0: Jeanette,
1: you
0: were telling the truth.
1: Survive another day.
0: Okay, thanks so much, Kirsten.
1: Bye. See you, matey. Bye.
3: 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And it's shaping up to be the biggest 2 days of 80s music you'll ever hear.
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3: 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Thanks to Novus Glass. 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
8: City Rail Link opening soon.
9: Cool but clear today and got a high of 16 degrees. Coming into the city, we are starting to ease. Northern, 27 minutes Constellation Drive to town, 45 from Silverdale. Slow at Silverdale, heavy Greville to Sunny Nook and slow to the bridge. Northwestern, 32 and from Massey, heavy on and off from Tangaratu, easing past Point Chev. Southern, 40 Manukau to town, slow at Manurewa and heavy patches from Otahuhu.
8: The new City Rail Link is opening September 13. All aboard, Auckland.
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3: Breeze weather update.
23: With Carrier Blue hot water heat pumps, longer showers, smaller footprint.
1: A fine start to our Thursday. Cloud increasing later. Chance of a shower. High of 15. Currently, it was about 8 degrees, I think, in Auckland City. I did the sandwich method again last night.
0: Right. That's a personal thing. How well, you and personal. Dave like to cuddle.
1: No, Dave has actually got nothing to do with it. But up next, you're going to tell me if you think it worked. Just by looking at me, you're going to tell me if you think it worked.
0: I'll be honest.
1: Yes, I want you to be.
0: For sure.
1: Oh, bracing.
0: Here's to you too. It's Robert and Jeanette on Auckland Springs. The heart is

0: 93.4 The Breeze, Auckland's Breakfast with Robert and Jeanette, and that is a beautiful day. You too. It is a beautiful day. Cold, but looking gorgeous out there.
1: It's a beautiful start.
0: Window here at The Breeze, we can see the sky.
1: We are seeing showers later on, so we'll see what happens, hey? I did the sandwich method last night in the shower. Mentioned this earlier this week. The sandwich method, this was something I saw on Instagram, but it was a hair transplant doctor that was telling me that this is something that she recommends to all of her patients as a way to wash your hair, especially if you've got long hair. And that is that you go, it's a sandwich because it's condition, shampoo, condition. You start, which goes against everything, with the conditioner, and you condition from kind of like your mid-lengths and your ends, right? You don't touch your root, which you never should with your conditioner anyway. You do that first, then you use the shampoo to wash the root, which is where your scalp and all where all the stuff is you want to clean, and then you rinse that off, and then you condition again, just your mid-lengths and ends, and then you're done.
0: Okay.
1: So you condition and you shampoo and condition. And the whole reason behind it is that the conditioner coats the hair strands in that first time you put them on, so it protects them from getting too much shampoo, which can strip your hair of the oils and stuff that it actually needs. And so that's the whole kind of thinking behind it. And it's meant to give you just like bouncy, wavy,
0: bouncy,
1: glorious,
0: lovely,
1: hair.
0: Glorious.
1: I don't know. Can you notice?
0: TV commercial hair, everybody. Do I notice a difference?
1: Do you notice a difference this morning?
0: As a former hairdressing apprentice of the year 1987.
1: I understand this is radio. Nobody else can see it.
0: Well, the only way I can, like, it looks great. It doesn't look any different from any other time, to be honest.
1: Right.
0: It looks great.
1: Okay.
0: But the real test is in the touch. Get on around here.
1: Oh.
0: Get on around here.
2: You're going to touch it.
0: Get on around here. Former hairdressing apprentice, the unprofessional. It does feel good. Actually, I just like touching women's hair. No, that does feel good.
1: Here's the thing.
0: I think it might work.
1: It is radio. I probably didn't need to walk all the way around here, but I actually did.
0: I could have just faked that.
1: And you actually did squeeze my hair.
0: I could have just faked that. We got your 80s mixtape up next.
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5: Atamari, Auckland. I'm Grace Cocker with the latest at 9. Passenger numbers are on the up at Auckland Airport. They rose 1.6% in the year to June. Revenue rose 3%. New data suggests the economy is shouldering the impacts of the Iran war better than expected. Infometrics reveals activity in the June quarter increased. Principal economist Nick Brunsdon.
6: We thought the disruption, the higher fuel prices was really going to knock back activity, but it seems that the economy was a lot more resilient, meaning that all of the regions recovered and just about all of the industries recovered as well.
5: It's hoped an inquiry into the fatal Mount Maunganui landslide will inspire change across the country. Tauranga City Council has accepted 10 recommendations. Local MP Sam Uffendale says it's a stark lesson.
7: If it happens in a big place like Tauranga with a lot of resources, then I imagine it's probably happening in other councils around New Zealand as well.
5: Farmers will soon be able to put drones to work with less red tape. From mid-next year, they'll only have to notify the CAA ahead of time. Associate Transport Minister James Meagher says it's for all low-risk work.
8: This will cover your routine operations such as spraying pesticides and herbicides, distribution of lime, seeds and manures across cropland and pasture, orchards, vineyards, market gardens.
5: In sport, to rugby with shift 4, Northland can secure the Ramphilly Shield for the first time in 48 years tonight if they beat Canterbury in Christchurch. Taniwha fullback Jordan Trainer's excited to play under the roof for the first time.
9: Well, I've watched a few of their games and they're getting great crowds and hopefully a few of our supporters can travel down and we get a bit of support.
5: Kickoff's at 10 past 7 and Ivan Cleary will coach his 500th NRL game when the Panthers face the Storm in Melbourne at 10 to 10 tonight.
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4: Breeze weather with Harvey Norman. 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
11: Harvey Norman.
12: Fine to start in Auckland. Some cloud developing this afternoon. Chance of a shower and a high of 15 degrees today. Down to an overnight low of 7 tonight. Currently 8 degrees.
11: The Breeze. 80s mixtape.
13: We've got three songs on the mixtape. 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Okay, let's go.

93.4 The Breeze. On Auckland's Breakfast with Robin and Jeanette, and that is Culture Club. The Totally 80s Countdown is coming. This Monday, you can vote until 3 o'clock Friday. Get yourself into the draw to see Go West Live in Brisbane next month. There's a viral, it's kind of going viral around on Instagram and on TikTok and Facebook. People were reminiscing about the 80s. Like, I wish I could go back to the 80s when it was a simpler time and all that. Yeah, the music and the TV shows we enjoyed back then, the cars we drove, and they're playing this song here. And when you hear it, oh yeah, it's totally 80s, this song. This is Madonna. For your consideration for the Totally 80s Countdown, here's Lift a Towel on the Breeze.

93.4 The Breeze, Auckland's Breakfast with Robert and Jeanette, and that is the sweet, sweet sounds of Take That. You know, sometimes when you're listening to the songs, the microphones aren't on here at the radio and we're singing along with them. You don't get to hear that unless I accidentally left Jeanette's microphone on when John

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0: 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Breeze. The widest variety of music plays on the Breeze. The 80s. You will find me. The 90s. The best of now. Somebody pour me a drink. The songs we all love play on the Breeze.

0: 93.4 The Breeze, Auckland's Breakfast with Robert and Jeanette. That is Charles and Eddie. Would I lie to you? I'm not lying when I'm saying we have absolutely enjoyed your company this morning.
1: We really have, and we thank you for being part of our show.
0: Thank you so much.
1: Whether you've listened, whether you've texted, whether you've called, whatever it is.
0: Yep. We'd like to invite you back again tomorrow morning, Friday.
1: Please. 6 o'clock, we'll be here.
0: Yeah.
1: Yeah.
0: Join us whenever.
1: See you then.
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18: Morning, I'm Glenn Stewart with the latest at 10. A 21-year-old man has been charged with murder after a person was found dead in Hamilton's Rototuna. The discovery was made yesterday with a scene examination still underway. The accused will appear in the Hamilton District Court today. Police say that the people were known to each other.
19: A man is in critical condition after a hunting incident on Kawo Island in Hauraki Gulf overnight. Police say a weapon was discharged in bushland near Schoolhouse Bay Road around 1 a.m. A 44-year-old man's been charged with careless use of a firearm. A sobering report warns heat waves in Auckland could become longer and more frequent in the future. The research commissioned by the council suggests by 2090 they could last weeks, not days. Otago Uni Professor Simon Hale says we can't afford to drag our feet.
20: We can hope that we could cope, but the more that climate change is allowed to continue, it doesn't just stop. We need to act now in order to ensure that our future is a livable one.
19: And overseas, US President Donald Trump plans to meet with Kim Jong-un before the year is out. He said he would hold in-person talks with the North Korean leader when asked by reporters about it, claiming they get along well. In rugby with shift four, Sir Steve Hansen is flushing the dunny and moving on from the All Blacks' last game against the Springboks. The clash in Wellington last year ended in a record 43-10 defeat. The former All Blacks coach told the DSPN podcast it's a clean slate heading to Ellis Park Sunday morning.
21: Everyone will talk about Wellington and the big score up there. It's irrelevant. We'll get a better idea how close these two teams are after the weekend.
19: And a second competitor has died during qualifying for the Manx Grand Prix motorcycle race on the Isle of Man.
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23: Breeze weather with Harvey Norman. 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
24: Harvey Norman.
19: For Auckland, staying a fine one all day. Lots of sunshine, a bit more cloud later on today. Southerly winds a little breezy. 16 hour high down to a low of 10. Tomorrow less sun, just a cloudy one all day. Westerlies and 16.
23: The Breeze.
25: It's the workday with Jolene. We are getting closer to the weekend. Richard Marks coming up. Journey. All good songs that you could vote for in the Breeze Totally 80s Countdown. And one of the latest for Taylor Swift on the way too.

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0: getting all excited about this like 20 years ago. I remember when my kids were little and we used to get on the computer and Google Earth, it was called back then, used to zoom in, remember, on the planet. You went anywhere and it was just amazing. How come 20 years later we're all getting excited about this again? It just doesn't make any sense to me. Haven't we been there already? On the way, we've got Peter Cetera, Dermot Kennedy and Casey and the Sunshine Band on Auckland's Breeze.
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0: It's the Breeze Workday with Jolene in for Sarah. She's having a tropical holiday this week. The lucky thing, geez, nice time of year to be doing that, isn't it? Now, did you know it's International Dog Day next Wednesday? We're going to be looking for the pet of the day. And thanks to Pet Direct, a dog gift pack worth $500 up for grabs. Now, you can go to the Breeze NZ Facebook page right now to get in the draw. Share a picture of your furry friends in the comments. And then listen out to Mike Peru on International Dog Day next Wednesday to see if your dog has won Pet of the Day. Pet Direct has dog-approved deals your pet will love, cats too. Deals end Tuesday the 1st of September. Let's check what's happening around the place. Latest news on the way. We'll check weather as well. Stevie Nicks and Tom Petty are coming. Dave Dobbin. Oh, more good songs you could vote for on The Breeze. Totally 80s Countdown with Novus Glass. And One Republic's on the way too on The Breeze.
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9: Morning, I'm Glenn Stewart with the latest at 11. The police watchdog has ruled the fatal shooting of fugitive Tom Phillips last year was justified. The IPCA found the officer acted in self-defence as Phillips had turned and pointed his rifle at him and his partner when they arrived on the scene. They also accepted that he believed a fellow officer who was shot and injured was likely dead. The IPCA says appropriate care was given to Phillips afterwards. A man will appear in court in Hamilton today charged with murder. It follows the discovery of a body in Rototuna. The 21-year-old was known to the victim. A university professor believes more needs to be done now to mitigate future heat waves. Research commissioned by Auckland Council suggests the number of hot days could double in the next 25 years. Otago Uni's Simon Hales says adaptability is key.
10: Changing the way we use energy, like changing our homes so that they're more resilient, and maybe changing the way we grow crops.
9: And Prince Harry and his family are moving back to the UK. The Duke and Duchess of Sussex intend to relocate from the US to a non-royal residence outside of London. The couple's children are even enrolled to start at a British school next month. In rugby with Shift 4, the All Blacks and Springboks will play for a new prize when the four test series kicks off Sunday morning at Ellis Park. A pointy silver trophy has been unveiled featuring two halves connected by hidden magnets. Former South African captain Gary Teichman was at the launch in Johannesburg and is confident the world champs will secure the series.
11: They really are a phenomenal team. They've given South Africa a lot of joy, so we just hope we can keep it going.
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14: Partly cloudy today for Auckland, moderate southerlies. Tomorrow, cloudy again, moderate westerlies. Saturday's looking cloudy at first, then sunny in the afternoon. High today for Auckland of 60.
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14: 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Text VOTE to 934. We'll send you the link. Dave Dobbins on the way. Stevie Nicks and Tom Petty. One Republic 2 on The Breeze.

0: Cyril McCoy, Auckland's Breeze on 93.4. It's the Workday with Jolene. We're all about the 80s at the moment, of course, and you're running out of time to get your votes in for the Breeze Totally 80s Countdown in the draw to see these guys in Aussie. Go West. You can text VOTE to 934. We'll send you the link. It's all thanks to Novus Glass. And of course, all this talk of the 80s, it's got me remembering some classic ads we watched on the telly in the 80s.
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0: Oh, wasn't that just a classic Kiwi TV ad? 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Oh, love it. 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On the way, we've got the Little River Band, Belinda Carlisle, Huey Lewis in the news on Auckland's Breeze.

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0: It's the Eurythmics on Auckland's Breeze on 93.4. Definitely one of the ones that you could vote for in the Breeze Totally 80s Countdown with Novus Glass. You've only got, 27 hours to go to get your votes in. And when you vote, you're in the draw to win that incredible trip to Aussie to see Go West live in concert. I was getting nostalgic before about TV ads from the 80s. Kerry's given me a call.
1: Hi, do you remember the Oddfellows ad?
0: Yes.
1: I'm an Oddfellow and I'm okay. Yes. Got a big old fellow with a rucks all day.
0: Yes, I know. The guys, and what did they wear? Swan tries, I think. The checked swan tries and shorts.
1: Yeah, yeah. And do you remember the egg ad? An egg or two keeps your motor oiled. Poached, scrambled, fried or boiled. An egg or two keeps your motor oiled. Raring to go, raring to go.
0: I do not remember that one, but you obviously do.
1: I'm a totally 80s
0: fan. Yeah.
1: Listening to you right now and I'm loving the 80s.
0: Oh, look, we're all loving the 80s. So, look, get your votes in, thebreeze.rover.nz or text vote to 934. Like I said, in the draw to win that amazing trip to see Go West. And then Monday, the countdown kicks off. 2 days of totally 80s thanks to Novus Glass. 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Let's check news in a couple of minutes. Joan Jett and the Blackhearts on the way to Power and Ella Langley on Auckland's Breeze.
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17: Good afternoon, I'm Glenn Stewart with the latest at midday. A police officer was justified in shooting wanted man Tom Phillips last year during a volatile confrontation. Nigel Yolden with more.
18: The IPCA says the officer acted in self-defence as Phillips had turned and pointed his rifle at him and his partner. He also believed a fellow officer who was critically injured was likely dead. The shooting officer fired five shots, three hitting Phillips, who fell to the ground. The IPCA says there were some shortcomings in command and control of the incident, which police acknowledge.
17: A man has been arrested for the murder of Lower Hutt's Nathaniel Sturmey, who was found dead with a gunshot injury. Police took in the 25-year-old this morning after multiple search warrants. They also arrested a 46-year-old woman accused of being an accessory. Sturmey died at a property on Malone Road in April. Free school lunches could be back on the menu under a new Green Party policy. They're promising to restore, expand and permanently fund the program if elected. Co-leader Marama Davidson says the plan would also support local jobs.